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3: It's the number one R&B oldies show in America. Every weekend, live from the music capital of the world, the Motor City, it's the Old School House Party. Hey, as we take you on this musical journey, we remind you that life is beautiful despite all odds, and there's always hope. Never, ever give in, nor give up. And always remember that every day is a lovely day.

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1: old
0: school.
1: Can we take over the airwaves?
0: Let's do it.
1: We want to go back and blow the dust off some old school jams. Got a couple of great battles coming up a little bit later on. We're doing Tupac versus Biggie tonight. First battle.
0: Uh-oh. Who's the greatest?
1: Who do you think?
0: Myself? Definitely Pac.
1: Okay, hold on to that.
0: All right.
1: I'm going to hear why in just a minute.

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0: They're checking in from all over the country, man. What's up?
1: What's up is I'm calling in for Tupac Shakur, 600 million votes for him.
2: Ah, the battle is over.

0: I want kids. Put them through.
1: Got it. Thanks for checking in.
0: All right. Bye-bye.
1: All right. Hey, you're on the radio. How you doing, caller? What's up?
2: Hey, Mr. Gerald McBride, the number one DJ ever. Hey,
1: well, thank you so much. How you doing, man?
2: I just want to say you're doing a great job. I guess I got a vote. Yeah, I didn't hear the question. Yeah. I heard Tupac. Wow.
1: Yeah, or Tupac,
2: you know,
1: or Biggie.
2: Tupac and Biggie, everybody always asks that. Wow, I guess I would have to go with Tupac because he got more of a history than Biggie.
1: Mm, we'll see.
2: You know?
1: All right.
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6: Jason Reed did say, you better get you a sun pass. We never did. Because, you know, there's still toll roads, you know, because the way that...
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6: Girl, we ended up on this toll on the New Jersey Turnpike where there's all these tolls and stuff. We're going through these toll roads. I don't have no easy pass. So I'm blowing through the easy pass lane, racking up tickets. 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
6: I was just like, I'm just going to keep going. I thugged it right on through. I'm just thugging through the tolls just like I had an easy pass, but I don't.
7: You're riding dirty.
6: We was riding dirty.
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2: 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And I gotta admit, it still sounds great, doesn't it? 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This is Heaven is 10 Zillion Light Years Away.

From Fulfilling This First Finale, a great song from that album, Creepin'. And in case you didn't know, yeah, Stevie did it first.

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5: Okay, first of all, when did this word come into use? 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
4: 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Just when it gets bad, right here. See that? 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Oh, my God. I love doing this podcast. Something is wrong with you.
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9: All right, we got two great battles coming up. Tupac and Biggie, and then later on, Temptations and the Isley Brothers. Who do you like?
10: I love Pac, but... That's a rough one. I don't know. Let me think about that.
9: Yeah. Andre, who's in the lead now? Tupac
11: still holding the lead.

0: Oh man, you know what? I just gotta say, Pac has got the flow.
1: You better talk about it.
0: Pac has got the flow. I'm sorry. Biggie's good, but Pac is great.
2: Man, this is jamming tonight, isn't it?
0: Yeah.
1: You know what? Tupac's flow is melodic.
0: That's it. That's it.
1: Yeah.
0: Hypnotic.
1: Yeah.
0: Yes. I'm telling you.
2: Biggie took the Isley Brothers between the sheets.
0: Yes.
2: Just rapping all on it, man.
0: Yeah.

0: just to kind of give you an idea where he got that that sample from. you know, I had to go old school.
1: Of course.
0: He got that from this song right here, Joe Samples. In On My Wildest Dreams. And of course, a little bit of Spinner Sadie in there too, huh?
2: That's
0: a great message, though, about how much he appreciates his mother,
2: right.
0: Dear mama.
2: That's true.
0: Yeah. Tupac and Biggie. In the battle of the old school, who do you like? What's the score, Andre?
3: The score now, 277 for Tupac, 200

0: 58 for Notorious B.I.G.
1: Wow. Okay, we're going to take some calls here. I was just noticing, you know, how many of these songs were sampled. I mean, we heard, you know, Biggie on Between the Sheets with the Isley Brothers. And then How Do You Want It? That was actually Quincy Jones' Body Heat.
0: Right.
1: You know, a song like from 1974, man.
2: Yeah. Gerald, they're pulling from the foundation what they grew up on. They can't help it. It's all good, though.
1: Hi, you on the air, caller. How you doing?
3: I'm fine.
1: Good, good. You enjoying the battle?
3: Yes. I would like to vote 10 for Tupac and 4 for Biggie.
1: Got it. Thanks for checking in.
3: Thank you.
1: All right.
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7: 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This is when it gets bad, right here. 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Oh, my God. I love doing this podcast. 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
7: 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Join Joy Ann Reed and Jackie Reed for their Read This, Read That podcast. Two play cousins, both award-winning journalists, bringing you real talk on politics, pop culture, and all things black girl magic with plenty of laughs along the way.
8: Jason Reed did say, you better get you a sun pass. We never did. Because, you know, there's still toll roads, you know, because the way that...
9: So y'all had to go through the tolls?
8: Girl, we ended up on this toll on the New Jersey Turnpike where there's all these tolls and stuff. We're going through these toll roads. I don't have no easy pass. So I'm blowing through the easy pass lane, racking up tickets. I'm sure that when they send it to me, it's going to be like a few hundred dollars.
9: So you just went through the easy pass lane?
8: I was just like, I'm just going to keep going. I thugged it right on through. I'm just thugging through the tolls just like I had an easy pass, but I don't.
9: You're riding dirty.
8: We was riding dirty.
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10: All right, I got a jam here, though. I think it's going to make the difference.
11: You think this is going to be the one?
10: Hit it. Come on. Come on, dog. I'm going to go to the phone after this one.
11: All right. Uh-huh.
10: See if we got some Biggie fans out there. Of course, this is another sample, right?
11: Of course.
12: Of course.
10: Diana Ross, I'm coming out. Yeah. Yeah.

0: Biggie get a couple of votes, man. Man, Pac came back with that shit.
1: He got a few, and then Pac came back with Snoop, and then
2: that
1: was
2: that.
1: Yeah. Down goes Frazier.
0: Yeah, a little burst for a minute, huh?
1: Just for a minute.
0: All right. We'll get that score from you in just a second.
1: Yes.
0: Let's go to the phone here. Tupac versus Biggie. Who do you like, caller? How you doing?
3: Hey, how you doing, man?
0: Hey, what's up, man?
3: Not much, brother. How you doing? I got two votes for the revolutionary Malcolm with the mic, Tupac Shakur.
0: All right. Tupac, thanks for checking in.
3: Yeah, thank you, brother. I appreciate y'all.
0: All right.
2: Oh, thank y'all. You. Thank you.
0: All right. Hey, caller, how you doing?
4: Oh, man, I'm doing good, man.
0: Who you like tonight?
4: Tonight, man, I'm loving Tupac right now, man. Two votes over here.
0: Tupac.
1: Man. Shakur. Shakur.
0: Got it. Yes. Thanks for checking in.
4: All right, thanks, man.
0: Hi, you're on the radio. Who's this?
5: Hey, John.
0: Yeah, hey, John. What's up, man?
5: Tupac.
0: Hope you're enjoying tonight's battle. Tupac versus Biggie. What's the score?
1: The score now. Tupac. 300.
0: Hey, wait a minute.
1: Let me look at it.
0: You're kind of shaky with the score here, man. What's going on now?
1: I'm looking at all these
0: side
1: social
0: bet going
1: media.
0: On
1: No. I'm looking at all these side, these extra media.
0: Okay, I'm just checking.
1: It's more than just phone calls now.
0: Okay.
1: All right, here we go. Tupac, you're 300.
0: You're looking at a few screens.
1: A few screens now. It used to be just phone calls.
0: Okay.
1: Now I got 4 and 5 screens going here. Tupac, 394 votes.
2: Wow.
1: And it's getting ready to, you know, we're almost done.
2: Mm-hmm.
0: 394, I'm sorry.
1: 394 for Tupac.
0: Okay. And how many for Biggie?
1: For Biggie, 371.
2: Wow.
0: Is Biggie still a chance?
1: No.
2: Yeah, you dog. Is it over? It's not over.
1: We got a couple of more songs, but honestly,
2: okay.
1: I've been doing this long enough to know when it's over. It's over.
0: Speaking of a chance.
1: Yes. Just one. Yeah, all he needs is a chance.
0: Hey, we're thinking about doing TLC against SWV. What do you guys think of that?
2: Oh, yeah.
1: That would work.
2: Yes,
1: TLC
2: nice.
1: All the way.
2: Talk about it.
0: All right.
1: They had a rapper.
0: All right, toll free 1-866-SOUL-JAM.

0: Tupac, represent the West Coast on that jam. Hope you enjoyed the battle between Tupac and Biggie. Final score.
1: That was something.
0: Did you guys enjoy this?
1: I did.
2: That was great.
1: Yeah,
2: that was great.
1: That was awesome.
2: I think we need to dip to the Lent side of the battles a little more often.
1: You said the Lent side.
2: The Lent side. You know, go back just to the 90s.
1: Okay.
2: To the Lent side.
1: Okay.
0: We can't blow the dust off. We got to get a Lent brush.
2: Just a Lent brush.
1: Get the Lent roller.
2: That's all you need is a Lent roller for this. And it works out. It sounded great.
0: But I want to remind you now.
2: That's yeah, 96. So yeah.
1: Wow.
2: Times like that.
0: All right, final score.
2: Final score. Biggie Smalls. 412.
1: Okay.
2: Tupac Shakur. 437.
0: Mm, mm, mm. 437 for Tupac?
2: Yes.
0: What was that?
2: 412.
1: For Biggie.
2: For Biggie.
1: For Big Papa.
2: Yeah.
0: All right, Tupac the winner.
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6: 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And see, and now look, bam, bam. 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See, that was what... Oh, my God. I love doing this podcast. 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
6: Let me give you the score. Temptations still out in front with 193. The Isley Brothers, 184.
7: All right, let's go to the phone. Who do you like between the Temptations and the Isley Brothers tonight?
8: Ooh, that's a tough one, man. That's a tough one. 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
3: 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I mean, like, from the first live album they ever did, it featured Paul Williams doing Don't Look Back. 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
11: Keep those requests coming in. Y'all got us digging deep tonight.
12: Yeah, we're doing a little work tonight.
11: And I just got an email, Antonio Owens. He says, just make sure that we go back and play some of those songs that you don't normally hear from the Isley Brothers. Of course we're going to do that. That's of how course. We always do it. You know, like Hello, It's Me and mm-hmm. Brown Eyed Girl from the Isley Brothers. And, mm. You know. Well, we're going to go all up in the middle of the album.
12: Okay.
11: Hope you feel better love. Mm-hmm. You know, that kind of stuff.
12: I got work to do.
11: Sensuality. Mm-hmm. You know.
12: It's your thing.
11: Yeah. And we got to play your boy tonight, huh, Andre?
13: We got to.
12: Without David, a doubt.
11: David Ruffin.
13: Got to play Uncle David Ruffin.
11: All right.
13: You know. 6 foot tall. You know, that was a requirement to be in the Temptations. You had to be at least 6 feet
12: tall. That's right. All of them were.
13: And your pump waves made you about 6'1".
11: Or 6'2".
13: Mm-hmm. Yeah. Skinny pants.
12: Yes.
13: You know, floods.
12: And dancing.
11: The pointed patent leather
13: shoes. I wonder, did they have a weight requirement back then? Because all those guys were slim.
12: Yeah.

David Ruffin keeping the Temptations in the game. The Battle of the Old School, Temptations and the Ice Brothers. I think this is the first time we've ever done this combination. Hope you're enjoying it. Hey, this is what it's all about. Help you enjoy your summer with some great musical memories. Wherever you are, whatever you're doing, cruise around on the front porch, the back deck, or maybe on the boat cruising around, wherever you are. Thanks for allowing us to just share these musical memories with you. Let that summer breeze blow through the jasmines of your mind. Isley Brothers.

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8: Who are you voting for?
9: I'm voting for two votes for Temptations, two votes for the Isley Brothers.
8: Thank you very much. Next caller, how you doing? You're on the air. Hello.
10: I'm doing fine. How are you?
8: Good.
10: Good. I'm voting for the Isley Brothers.
8: Got it. Thank you very much for calling tonight.
10: Thank you.
8: Isley Brothers or the Temptations?
9: I'm voting for two votes for Temptations, two votes for the Isley Brothers.
8: Thank you very much. Next caller, how you doing? You're on the air. Hello.
10: I'm doing fine. How are you?
8: Good.
10: Good. I'm voting for the Isley Brothers.
8: Got it. Thank you very much for calling tonight.
10: Thank you.
11: Well, we've heard Paul Williams, we've heard David Ruffin, we heard Eddie Kendricks and Dennis Edwards. But how many people remember this Temptation? He was one of my favorites. Ollie Woodson, who came in the group much, much later. But he made an impact with songs like this. This is Treat Her Like a Lady.

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2: Man, that smooth harmony is hard to beat. You're my everything, featuring Eddie Kendricks on the lead vocals. And the Isley Brothers come back with this one. One of the greatest love songs in the history of R&B music is this song from the Isley Brothers. An all-time classic that is timeless. It's For the Love of You. If you remember the words, sing along with us.

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1: 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Two play cousins, both award-winning journalists, bringing you real talk on politics, pop culture, and all things black girl magic with plenty of laughs along the way.
2: Jason Reed did say, you better get you a sun pass. We never did. Because, you know, there's still toll roads, you know, because the way that...
3: So y'all had to go through the tolls?
2: Girl, we ended up on this toll on the New Jersey Turnpike where there's all these tolls and stuff. We're going through these toll roads. I don't have no easy pass. So I'm blowing through the easy pass lane, racking up tickets. I'm sure that when they send it to me, it's going to be like a few hundred dollars.
3: So you just went through the easy pass lane?
2: I was just like, I'm just going to keep going. I thugged it right on through. I'm just thugging through the tolls just like I had an easy pass, but I don't.
3: You're riding dirty.
2: We was riding dirty.
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can't say it enough that this music is timeless. Songs like that from the Temptations. Just my imagination. Thanks for requesting that one. And this song that was done over 50 years ago on the Heat Is On album from the Icy Brothers, and it's Make Me Say It Again, Girl.

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11: And I got to say hello to Juana, who says she's voting for the Temptations, and every time the Temptations movie comes on, she can't help but to watch
12: it. I'm with her on that one.
11: I'm like that, too.
12: Oh, yeah.
11: And what's the score, Andrea? Temptations in the lead here?
13: Not yet. 537 for the Isley Brothers.
11: Okay.
13: 522 for the Temptations.
11: You said not yet. Not yet. Like,
13: if it can happen.
11: Yeah.
12: It's not over.
11: Let me take a few more calls before we get out of here. We got a couple of more songs to play, and we're going to call it quits. Hi, you're on the air. Hello.
14: Hey, Gerald. One for the Temptations. I'm going to take an absentee voter for the Flower Man and put his in for the Temptations. And the battle next week should be between Whitney Houston and Diana Ross.
11: Hi, how you doing?
15: Gerald?
11: Yeah.
15: Hi, this is Katie.
11: Hey, Katie.
15: Yeah, Gerald, I'm one for the Temptations and one for the Isley Brothers.
11: All right, thanks for calling.
16: I have to go with my mom on this one and give one for the Temptations.

0: We had fun, man. All right, what do you have as the final score?
1: Final score, Temptations, 541.
2: Isley Brothers,
1: 538.
0: All right, anyway, we just hope you enjoyed the battle. I think the real winners are the listeners, like we always say.
2: That's right.
0: Because you guys got a chance to hear a lot of great music. All right? We got to get out of here. But it has been so wonderful. Man, we're just so thankful for supportive listeners all over the country.
2: And, that's right.
0: And I'm so thankful to have two great friends like Andre and Lady Two who hang out with me.
2: Thank you.
0: Every weekend.
2: Thank you.
0: Helping me to blow the dust off the oldies. And don't forget how blessed you are and how much you have so much to be thankful for. And make sure you give God all the praise and the glory. Keep yourself in the place of Thanksgiving.

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Can I get a witness? Can I get a witness? Can I get a witness?

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1: Girl, you a 10, girl, you a 10. 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
0: At the house with it, watching sinners.
1: Who you with?
0: On the couch with my favorite sinner. I was about to, but you convinced us. Should I decorate her walls or log off to Pinterest? Never too late to meditate on emotional attachments. Even if I fall

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We are excited for our third annual HBCU Baldwin Richardson HBCU Classic. 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We're looking forward to seeing you. Come out and have a great time.

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0: This is Pastor Terrence Yeomans with your morning inspirations. The algorithm of your life. 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They track what captures your attention, what you repeatedly engage with, and what you spend most of your time viewing. Over time, the algorithm begins to reflect your habits and your preferences. You see, life works in a similar way. I recently read a quote that said, "Learning is the product of continuous real-time feedback loop in which we make decisions, observe their outcomes, and improve our understanding." Every choice you make is teaching you something. Every success provides insight. Every setback offers a lesson. Every decision contributes to the person that you are becoming. The question is not whether you are learning. The question is, what are you teaching yourself through repetition? Are you repeatedly consuming faith or fear? Negativity or gratitude? Excuses or growth? What you consistently practice will eventually shape your character, influence your perspective, and ultimately direct your future. So on this morning, be intentional about what and who you allow to occupy your attention. The things you focus on most will influence your thinking, and your thinking will influence your decisions, and over time will shape your destiny. There's a proverb that reminds us, "Keep your heart with all diligence, for out of it springs the issues of life." So on today, choose wisely. Guard your attention. Cultivate healthy habits. Fill your mind with truth, wisdom, and faith. And remember, your daily choices are writing the algorithm of your life. And the patterns you repeat today will help determine the outcomes you experience on tomorrow.
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We are one of the renowned to be DKX, Rochester's number one rated radio station with the Dream Pusher, Latia Vaughn, in studio. I saw this story. I think Baller Alert had it. They were talking a little bit about a lot of people have given up on traditional job searches and going to content creating. TikTok, YouTube, social media, whatever it might be. I just wanted to get your thoughts on this because I think this is sort of a world of an entrepreneurial move.

0: really betting on yourself, which you said off air, you should bet on yourself.
1: Yeah. I think you should bet on yourself regardless. If you're in corporate America or you're starting a business, you should always, always bet on yourself. The reason why you see this massive exodus, people would say, from corporate America is because, one, with the younger generations are seeing that the traditional route of going to college, get a degree, go to work has not yielded prior generations the opportunity to, you know, when you look at the statistics of how many Americans can actually even afford a home right now, mm-hmm. even though they're working multiple jobs. Mm-hmm. So it's almost like when you see something's not working, I could do battle by myself. Why not take a leap and jump now? Here we go.
0: Uh-oh.
1: Now, the caveat to that is you can take a leap and jump, but we have to be careful because social media has glamorized entrepreneurship for all the good things so much. They have not there's not enough spaces that talks about the grind, the grunt work, the no's, the doors that could be shut before you get to the big moment, before you get to the pot of gold. And so there are a lot of people that are leaving to be a content creator that, one, they really don't know the expectations of even how much work it takes to consistently be on. You always have to be ready. You are almost sometimes a slave to the content creation if you're not careful or have a structure in place or a team or foundation. And so if you are going to take that leap, there are massive opportunities out there, but you got to be realistic about the journey, about it happening overnight.
2: Would you say the content creator, because that's like before growing up, everybody wants to be either an entertainer or an athlete. That's what everybody, but no yeah. one talks about the hard work that goes into being successful at in either one of those careers.
1: Yeah.
2: Do you think people look at that's the new lane, the content creation, how people, they just want to jump in and just go viral?
1: I do. But you're also starting to see some content creators that during the boom, before the bubble of content creation, when IG became this massive hit, that they're going back to standard jobs mm-hmm. because they need the stability in their life because they have a lot of responsibilities, car payments, home. Yeah. There was one content creator that was making massive money during the pandemic mm-hmm. because all eyes was on social media. That was a very big moment to capitalize on it. But she's going back to a traditional job. And we'll do some content creation on the side just because she said the stability isn't there. And whenever there's a shift, when there's like a massive people going to do something, you have to get very strategic about your lane. Mm-hmm. The one thing when people talk to me about marketing or they're trying to start a business, and they would always say, you know, and I say, well, who are you trying to get? And they says, I'm calling everybody. Yeah. I want the world. And I say, okay, well, if you want everybody, you're going to get nobody, okay? You have to become that more specific about who you're trying to reach because, one, that pulls in the companies, that pulls in the dollars, and you're able to tailor your content to who you're looking to grab. And it's just like when email marketing came out and you used to like send massive emails to people to see who bites or to send all these massive mailers, you know, you used to get stuff in the mail. Mm-hmm. But the amount of money and the expense and the time it takes to throw out massive, it's almost like you're throwing your seed on all of this ground where you don't know if it's going to produce a harvest. Mm-hmm. So when you do that, you're going to have to get very specific to make sure that if I'm sowing my time, my energy, my resource, if I'm making a sacrifice, I can get as specific as possible. And then everybody else that comes in is icing on the cake. It's a cherry on top. Mm-hmm. And then you can expand to other departments and segments. And I just don't want to do this person or that person. But you have to start somewhere. You have to get very specific. You can be called to the world, but if you're looking to make a living out of this, get a little bit more firmer in who you are trying to reach.
3: 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Then on Saturday, the Football Classic. We're looking forward to seeing you. Come out and have a great time.

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9: Some leftover showers and clouds as we begin this Monday, but gradual clearing today, a breezy and pleasant day with a high near 75. Tonight, clearing skies. We'll see a low near 57. Bright sunshine for your Tuesday with high temperatures in the low 80s. 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I'm Chief Meteorologist Richard McCullough on 103.9 WDKX. 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

0: 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Welcome to a Monday morning. A lot going on, a lot to report, a lot to talk about. If you're leaving the house right now, a little misty start to our Monday. 63 degrees as of right now. Going to get into the mid to upper 70s for the day with a little rain before we get to 12 o'clock and the show is over. We got a lot of stuff to get into this morning, DJ Sight. A lot of stuff to get into. Very tragic night from Friday, into Saturday, and then from Saturday into Sunday.
1: Yeah.
0: Which brings us to a Monday morning with, if anybody has any information on both shootings that took place, whether it was Friday night into Saturday or Saturday into Sunday, please report that to the Rochester Police Department, because I know people were out. Mm-hmm. I know people saw something. I've been at the water cooler, been at WDKX on a Monday morning too many times for, and this town is too small to not know something, mm-hmm. to report to police as to who's responsible for what's going on. But what you're talking about a very rough weekend, Sight.
1: Yeah, you know, you see a lot of fingers being pointed at this person's responsible, this group is responsible, this should be canceled, that should be canceled, and I think those don't have anything to do with anything of the conversation, because the incidents happened hours after the event. What I do think is what does happen later, hours after, is something that repeats every year, and this year it seemed like this has probably been the worst out of all the years.
0: But it's not a specific, I don't believe it's a specific event. I believe that it is something that we go through in the summer of Rochester. Yeah. This is not, I think it happens on a weekend where we have certain events and things that go on. Mm-hmm. But I think it's the same thing, different year.
1: Yeah.
0: And every year we go through something like this. And I don't believe it's one festival or another festival. I believe that this is something that is either on site that people are doing and they don't care about the people around them that are being hit by some of the bullets that they're shooting.
1: Well, you know, it's hours after a festival. The festival, when all this stuff took place, has been closed and shut down for hours.
0: Yes.
1: So that's why I say you can't blame it on the festival.
0: I agree.
1: Were there a lot of people that attended the festival? Yeah, but what is the percentage of those people that went to that festival were out on the streets? Just think about that.
0: Yeah.
1: There were people that were already out celebrating, you know, or just being out and about. Like I said, I'm watching people point fingers and blame, and I think we need to probably come up with more of a solution of what could be done different, as far as keeping the streets safe, not just around that time, but all the time. But we're specifically talking about the incidents that happened over the weekend.
0: And for the incidents that happened over the weekend, if you have knowledge of something, no longer is this, I don't know, I didn't see, I wasn't. The town is too small. We've seen so much. We know what's happening. Report that to the police. Now, I'm not interested in the political end of this. I'm interested in justice for the people who were injured over the weekend. And I know this is not a new thing. This is not something I've said for the first time. I've said it millions of times. And police have made arrests. Yeah. But this is one of those situations where we know somebody within the community knows something.

0: please report that, because we're talking people that ain't got nothing to do with it now being injured in it.
1: Well, we're talking about a child that was caught in the line of fire that lost their lives. We're talking about a woman, I'm not sure if she had kids or not, but caught in the line of fire and lost their life. And then we're talking about several others that were injured within the crossfire. And it's just a sad, sad story. And, you know, like you said, Tariq, people saw something.
0: We have too many videos, too many recordings of too many different things that we're doing to not say that we saw anything. So from, you know, 14 all the way up to people in their 30s, this affects our entire community, whether we were out that night or not. Mm-hmm. And I for one, am sick and tired of it. I know people in this community are sick and tired of it. And let's just try to get to what happened this weekend, you know, and then work on getting things better in the near future. I know we're going to have the Dream Pusher, Latia Vaughn's going to be coming up. We have a couple of different people coming up to talk about this, because I'm kind of split in two different areas. One area said I'm in the who's responsible, brought to justice. And in the other, where do we go from here? You know what I mean? How do we prevent this from happening again? What is it that we're not doing that results in this happening or not happening again? Mm-hmm. You see what I'm saying? So that's where I'm split in these two different worlds from over the weekend. WDKX, the Wake Up Club, thank you for making us part of your day. As I said before, misty start to our day. Traffic report brought to you by Parisi and Bellavia. Been in a car accident, 888-8000. No real issues out on the roadways to start off this morning. So we'll update you on that as the day goes on. A lot to get into from over the weekend as well, so we'll cover that coming up next on 103.9 WDKX.
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3: Some leftover showers and clouds as we begin this Monday, but gradual clearing today, a breezy and pleasant day with a high near 75. Tonight, clearing skies. We'll see a low near 57. Bright sunshine for your Tuesday with high temperatures in the low 80s. 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I'm Chief Meteorologist Richard McCullough on 103.9 WDKX. Have a good day.
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Monday. It is Monday, baby. Rise and shine. That's right. That's right. Stretch. Give yourself that stretch, that morning yawn. Sit on the edge of the bed, thank the man, and then it's time to do what? Get out, and get something. Get your hustle on. So, this is the baddest radio show in the land. 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
1: Right now, it's time for the nephew and today's prank phone call. What you got, Neff?
2: All right, Shirley, it is time. You know, when someone passes away, everybody knows when someone passes away, we're going to go to the repast. This is major of an event, you know, when you're talking about a funeral. Someone has passed. The repast is big. And you always want to bring some food to the repast. So I have ordered some chicken for the repast.
1: Okay.
2: We're about to call the chicken house, and we're going to order some chicken so we can take to the family. Okay? But then we're going to call them back after we didn't order all this chicken, and then we're going to cancel the order. And there lies the problem. Okay? Because the repast chicken, you're going to come get the repast chicken. Yeah. Ladies and gentlemen, this is repast.
3: I saw some chicken a couple weeks ago. Repast chicken.

0: chicken. I just did this. I just saw that much chicken.
1: Yes.
2: What's a chicken house? He said you don't call the chicken house. What's
1: chicken houses, churches, Popeyes, KFC.
2: Oh, restaurants.
1: You know, you want to go old school, Hearts. You know, how old school you want to go? You know what I'm saying? Free pass chicken. Let's go.
3: Thank you for calling. Hey, I need to make an order. Hey, yo, fries up, man. Get them up for they burn. Man, hurry up. Hello? All right, what up? Hello? Yes, sir. Yeah, thank you for calling. Hey, I'm trying to get an order, man. We just got through with a funeral. I'm trying to take some chicken over to the free pass where the family at, man. All right, man. Well, how much you need? Okay, I know I'm going to need probably like 125 pieces of chicken, dog. How long that take to cook? We're not ready right now, man. It takes probably at least like 30, 45 minutes, bro. Kind of busy going on. Okay, all right. I need 125 pieces, man. But listen, I'm trying to make sure we get enough. You know how it is, man. Somebody passed, though. We're trying to make sure we got enough food at the house, man. Yeah. So what kind of size you got, man? Because I want to try to get large family sizes on. Y'all got potato salad?
4: Yeah, we got french fries, potato salad, greens, macaroni and cheese. You know the normal stuff. How much you need of each of that?
3: Let me get like two of all of them. You know what I'm saying? Two of each. That ought to be. Why don't give me four of them greens, though? Because I know they're going to want them greens.
4: Y'all got family size?
3: Yeah. Family size on everything, man. Two of each, but give me four greens.
4: All right.
3: Okay, now, give me some rolls, man. At least 20 rolls to go with that.
4: All right. Do you need anything else?
3: Make sure I got a big thing of fries, man. You know, the kids like them fries. Let me get a big thing of fries.
4: You order a lot of food, man.
3: Yeah. I'm going to come get it, though. 30 minutes. So you said how long you before I need to be there?
4: Probably 35. You know, give us about 45 minutes before to be ready.
3: All right. What's your name?
4: My name is Ralph. Robert. All right. You got a phone number I can reach out?
3: 404
4: 2-8-3. Okay, I got you.
3: Okay, so you got 125 pieces. It's going to be mixed, right?
4: Yeah, white and
3: okay. Okay, there we go.
4: Did you want it pricing or mild or mixed? Or how did you want that?
3: You know what? Separated, man. What of the mild is in one boxes, and then you got the spicy in other boxes. So, you know, we'll know so the kids won't get out, too.
4: All right.
3: Okay. Hey, man, can you take his order for me? I'm on the phone. Take his order.
4: All right. I got you, brother.
3: What's my total on that, man? So I can go, you know, because I ain't finna pay for all this by myself. I can got everybody pitching in on this.
4: Hold on, let me get to the restaurant, please.
3: It's gonna be 208.75. Yeah, down. Okay, 208.75. 30 minutes, I'm gonna start coming that way. What's your name, dog?
4: My name is Wayne.
3: Hi, Wayne. I'm gonna answer you, but I'll be there in about 40 minutes, man.
4: All right.
3: Hi. Yeah, man, I think it's Robert. This is Robert. Hey, what's up, man? This is Wayne. It's Chicken, man. I was just calling to let you know we finished a little bit early, and your last batch of chicken, we just dropped it.
4: Okay, man, I meant to call you a few minutes ago, dog.
3: Hey, listen, you cook all of it?
4: Yeah, man, you wanted 125 pieces, mixed, spicy, and mild with four large sides of each thing, five large sides of fries. Yeah, I cooked all that for you. Got it ready.
3: Okay, check this out, dog. I've been talking to everybody, man. You know what, man? I'm just going to need about 10 pieces, dog. I ain't gonna really need the rest of that.
4: Excuse me?
3: I just need 10 pieces, dog. I talked to everybody, man. Everybody went and bought some. They want a hamburger, so I'm just going to need 10 pieces of that chicken.
4: Bro, man, we already cooked all the chicken, man. I got 125 pieces, bro. If you don't come by this, I'm in trouble, man. What the you mean you don't need 10 pieces?
3: I just need 10 pieces, dog. You know, I don't need all that. I don't want to buy nothing I don't need. I just need 10 pieces.
4: Man, nah, bro. You don't come by this chicken, man. This some we just sit here. It's only me and one other dude up here. We're working our off, man. You gonna forget this chicken.
3: Hey, dog, I'm not finna buy no chicken I don't want, man. I'm not finna do that, dog. I mean, you know, I'm doing this for the bereaving family, man. So, you know, like I say, yeah, I'm gonna take 10 pieces by there and drop that off, man. But I don't need that whole 125 or whatever.
4: Robert, y'all better be all the way to come get this chicken or it's gonna be some shit. I cooked all the shit, man. What the am I supposed to do, man? My manager followed up my shit. I'm getting fired.
3: Okay, dog, you ain't got nobody else that's gonna buy some chicken today.
4: Now, who the hell's gonna come up here and buy 125 pieces of chicken?
3: Yeah, man, call back somebody. He don't want 125. He only want a 10 piece.
5: Come on, manager gonna speak. Yeah,
3: hello? Dog, I just need 10 pieces, man.
4: Man, I cooked up all this chicken for you, organized it and everything.
3: Okay, dog, well, listen, man, won't you just sell it little by little today? Just sell it little by little.
4: Man, there's no way in hell, man. Who don't have the time for this? Bro, I'm not about to update all this chicken, man, and put it back up, bro. Y'all better come get this chicken or it's gonna be tell you that. Man, I don't give a man, I will call every funeral home around, find out who died, and I will come find your Robert. You gonna come up here and get this
3: chicken.
6: Hey, man, I'm not finna buy no chicken. I don't want, man. I want 10 pieces. That's it.
3: No, no, your want 125 pieces of chicken because that's what the hell you called to tell me that you want it.
6: Hey, man, who you think you're talking to?
3: I'm talking to you. I'm talking to that's about to come up to and buy some chicken. 125 pieces of it. That's what I'm talking to. So bring your $208.75 and come buy the chicken.
6: Oh, no, hey,
3: calm down, man.
6: Man, he need to come and get this chicken, Mike. Man, you gonna fire his way.
3: If he comes up here, we all bro. This come get this chicken right now. You gonna get this chicken.
6: Hold on. What about this, Robert? Who you think you talking about? What?
3: Dog. I'm talking to you. I told you, I'm talking to the that's gonna come up here and get this chicken. Either you gonna bring $208 or you gonna come up here and get 10 pieces of chicken. It's up to you, but either way, coming up here. What you wanna do?
6: I'm gonna send somebody else up there to get the chicken, man, okay?
3: Who you gonna send up here?
6: Tommy coming to get the chicken.
3: Tommy who? What's his name? And I'm trying to get all my information off the ass. What's his name?
6: Tommy, man. Nephew Tommy from the Steve Harvey Morning Show.
3: What the hell you just say to me?
6: Why, this is Nephew Tommy from the Steve Harvey Morning Show.
3: Man, this is some man, you about to have somebody get whooped, bro. What the hell am I supposed to do with all this chicken, though?
6: Wayne, your cousin, man. You got a cousin named Courtney?
3: Oh, that dirty.
6: Y'all cooked all that chicken, man?
3: Yeah, we cooked up all that chicken, bro.
6: Hey, Wayne, this is what I'm doing, man. On behalf of Nephew Tommy, I'm finna give you my credit card, and we're gonna donate chicken all day, man. You see some homeless people or whatever, you just pass out the chicken. We finna get it paid for right now, Wayne.
3: Yeah, man, I can't trust y'all. Y'all got me paranoid. I'm about to run right now.
6: Hey, Wayne, one more thing, man. What's the baddest, and I mean the baddest, radio show in the land?
3: Man, the Steve Harvey Morning Show.
1: Boy, if y'all don't put some speck on my stupid this morning. What? All right, nice. Land in the Cut, August 29th, Baton Rouge, Louisiana. August 29th, Baton Rouge at the River Center Theater. I just signed a contract for Pensacola, Florida. Okay, the nephew is coming to Pensacola, Florida. Sanger Theater, November the 14th. Yes, November the 14th. So come holler at your boy right before Thanksgiving and get your ignorance on with the nephew because I'm coming to town.
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9: Some leftover showers and clouds as we begin this Monday, but gradual clearing today, a breezy and pleasant day with a high near 75. Tonight, clearing skies. We'll see a low near 57. Bright sunshine for your Tuesday with high temperatures in the low 80s. 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I'm Chief Meteorologist Richard McCullough on 103.9 WDKX. 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
10: 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Very tough, violent weekend in the city of Rochester. WDKX, hello, you wanted to say something?
11: I just want to say my name is Christopher Bowick, right? And I'm hearing y'all talking about the Puerto Rican event, you know? And I just wanted to say anytime this event, every year, like I just heard one of you guys say, this is worse as it's been in many years. But it has always been bad, you know? And I feel as though, like, years ago, they canceled the Highland Bowl and the Jefferson Avenue Block Party because of violence. But this thing has been going on. It's always been something. A few years ago, a young lady kid died hanging out of a window. This is something that should have been canceled a long time ago, you know? Anytime, like, I'm a chef, for instance, right? And some Mother's Day, we have everybody work because we know it's going to be busy. But anytime the police chief comes and says, every officer has to work tomorrow because they have to prepare for violence, it should just be canceled, sir. You know what I'm saying? You know, it's something that just should be canceled. Should have been stopped a long time ago, sir. No.
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We are 103.9 WDKX, Rochester's number one rated radio station. Welcome to a Monday morning, misty, overcast looking day. 63 degrees right now, looking for a high in the mid-70s on this Monday. So be prepared to deal with that. Traffic report being brought to you by Parisi and Bellavia. Been in a car accident, 888-8000. Not too much really going on the roadways this morning. Now, be careful while driving. The latest has a bit of a slowdown, 390 southbound near Kendrick Road. Other than that, 490 westbound near Ames Street's got a serious accident happened at the top of the 7 o'clock hour. So let the emergency crews take care of that. Also 490 westbound near South Plymouth Avenue, a little bit of a slowdown there. Still dealing with a issue 3600 block of Chilai Avenue on Chilai, dealing with an accident as well. Hard Road out in Webster, 700 block. They're dealing with that. That's all popping up within the last 20-30 minutes. Trial report being brought to you by Parisi and Bellavia. Been in a car accident, 888-8000. I do know there is a police presence right now, Emerson Street and Avery Street. That's going on as of right now. So if you want to know what's happening over there, Major Crimes section is investigating an incident on Avery Street and Emerson Street. So there'll be more information on that as the day goes on.

0: fresh off of the weekend. It's just been just a terrible last couple of days or so in the Rochester area. We'll talk more about that at 10 o'clock. Actually, 9 o'clock this morning at WDKX Wake Up Club Water Cooler. The Dream Pusher, Latia Vaughn, will be joining us here. Coming up, she said something on Friday that I thought was very interesting about life and sort of setbacks. Last week, Friday, we were still sort of dealing with some of the surprise issues that were going on at Howard University. Mm-hmm. And one of the things that I think is interesting that young people may not understand is you're going to have setbacks in life. Mm-hmm. Like, it's going to happen no matter how hard you prepare, no matter what you do, there's going to be a surprise. Yeah. This ain't going to happen the way you thought it was going to happen. And you got to sort of bounce back from that. And I got that same feeling from watching the Spider-Man movie. Mm-hmm. Did you watch it over the weekend, Sight? Did you go?
1: I went to go see it on Friday. When did it actually come out?
0: It came out this past weekend. This was the first weekend for it.
1: Okay. That's why I had the worst seat, man.
0: Oh, why did you say that?
1: I was in the front all the way against the wall on the left side.
0: Yeah. Oh, yeah. Everybody was going to see that this weekend.
1: Everybody. It was so uncomfortable. My neck hurt. But other than that, though, I thought it was a pretty good movie. I didn't think it's not. I don't. In my personal opinion, I don't think it's the best one.
0: Uh-huh.
1: But it's a good one.
0: I believe it's the best one. It's the best one I've ever seen. It was $355 million debut weekend, second biggest weekend box office history. So it was highly anticipated. It was the fourth one that they did together, where it was just Spider-Man and the main three characters.
1: Yeah.
0: Peter Parker, which is Tom Holland, and then Zendaya, who is MJ, and Ned. So they were all sort of in it. I thought it was great. And I think it was great because the movie to me had to do with evolution. Mm-hmm. And young people go through this evolution of what you were, you have to get rid of, and who you are going to become, you have to step into.
1: Mm.
0: And I got that. I mean, I know it's a little deep. Trust me, you get the Hulk, you get the Punisher, you get Jean Grey, you get a whole bunch of different things.
1: I thought they were all good. I thought the Hulk was, they could have did without the Hulk. I thought Punisher had a great role. And the reason I didn't put it up there with the other ones, because I like the action. They didn't have all the action like the past ones.
0: Yes.
1: They had some in there.
0: Yeah.
1: But not like the past ones.
0: Because I think in this movie, the villain, the person that he's fighting the most is himself.
1: Yeah.
0: He doesn't want to evolve. He wants to stay what he was.
1: Yeah.
0: And that leads into a whole bunch of other different theories. I can go on for the next 5 hours.
1: That's about a Dr. Killer's topic.
0: Yeah, right? you have to evolve. That's why it's called Brand New Day.
1: Yeah.
0: Because Spider-Man that we grew up on, Spider-Man, isn't this. This is him not being able to let go of what he used to. You got to watch it. Yeah. You got to watch it. To me, that's what I got out of it. And clearly, million people or million dollars over the weekend put it at that level.
1: No, now that you said it, I didn't look at it from that. I was looking at it more of just the Marvel, the action. But yeah, you're absolutely right.
0: Yeah, I wanted more action. I wanted more, like, there wasn't a lot of it. Yeah. As there was in previous.
1: But Jean Grey, I like her character and the effect that she had on people with getting into their heads.
0: Uh-huh.
1: And you're like, wait a minute, I don't trust this person.
0: When you see it, you'll understand what we're talking about. If you ain't seen it yet, I'm just telling you, Spider-Man, Brand New Day, I think, of the four I've seen, of all of them I've seen, that was my favorite one.
1: Yeah. Oh, I did learn a valuable lesson, though.
0: What's up?
1: When a big movie like that come out, don't wait to the last minute to go there. Because I had already brought my tickets earlier that day.
0: When did you go? What day did you go?
1: No, I went Friday.
0: Oh, man, that's the
1: I went
0: worst.
1: Friday at 7:30. But I brought... Listen, Tariq, I brought my tickets. But I brought my tickets earlier that day. So I'm figuring, okay, you know, I'll get me a good seat. And I did. It started at 7:30, so I didn't get there till like 7:35. Uh-huh. Well, 7:30, I'd go get my popcorn. And then when I got in there, I said, wait a minute. I was about to tell people, like, get up. I brought my tickets earlier. Move.
0: But, yeah.
1: You know, I couldn't be like that. So I had to go all the way to the front, to the left side of the wall.
0: Oh, you didn't get the select seating ones?
1: No.
0: Oh, yeah. We went to the select seating
1: ones. Yeah, I was ready to tell people to get up and move, but I was like, oh, I didn't pick a seat. So I'd have just been, you know, that guy, right?
0: Yeah, we went Saturday. It was packed. Packed. Oh, yeah. Oh, yeah. Absolutely. 103.9 WDKX is the Wake Club. Good morning.
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6: Some leftover showers and clouds as we begin this Monday, but gradual clearing today, a breezy and pleasant day with a high near 75. Tonight, clearing skies. We'll see a low near 57. Bright sunshine for your Tuesday with high temperatures in the low 80s. 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I'm Chief Meteorologist Richard McCullough on 103.9 WDKX. 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
12: That looks pretty Samsung. Good. All right. Thank you, nephew. We're going to switch gears here. Moving on to an update in the Nolan Wells case, guys. Civil rights attorney Benjamin Crump is representing Nolan Wells' family, and Crump's legal team has issued subpoenas to tech companies, including Snapchat, TikTok, and Life360 to look for missing phone data. They have also hired forensic audio experts to analyze radio transmissions and oceanic experts to review local tide charts. Local authorities have stated that no definitive foul play has been identified. However, the case has sparked widespread public outcry and racial tension, leading to harassment of Nolan Wells' family, specifically his mom, Ms. Christine Wansley.

0: Rewind. I just feel as if there's often in life, I've been on this planet for four decades plus. There's always going to be setbacks.
1: Yeah.
0: There's always going to be disappointments. There's always going to be those things you got to come over. I remember being younger. I can't imagine what these kids are going through at Howard. But there's always going to be those. Mm-hmm. Like, how do you fight your way through that to the other side? Because a lot of stuff like this would knock somebody down for the, for, I wouldn't say for the count, but it would knock them down, and it would really hurt to know that what you thought was a sure thing isn't.
1: Yeah, I think people have experienced that so much, even in loss of life and relationships, divorces, you know, when you lose, it feels like it can knock the wind out of you. But what I've found in life, that in every boulder that feels like it's sitting on your chest, if you unwrap it, there's a piece of gold in it, in terms of something you're supposed to take with you for the next level, the next position, the next destination. And we have to, the thing that I always try to protect, no matter how many times I've been disappointed in lives, knows I've received doors shut in my face, I have to make a point to, one, recover as soon as possible, and then, two, put myself in a place to find my wonder again. To find your wonder. Never lose your wonder. Your wonder is what allows you to still believe. Your wonder is going to be the thing that gives you a little bit of spark of faith again. Your wonder is going to allow you to see if there's still possibilities out there for me. But because you are alive, because you have breath in your body, because you are listening to my voice right now, you need to realize that what is out there for you, what is meant for you, is still waiting for you to show up. And the only thing that could be stopping you from your now to your next is making sure you have enough wonder inside of you that allows you to get enough energy to crawl, and then you get enough momentum to be able to walk, and then you get strong enough to where you can start to glide and you can start to run, and then baby, soon enough you're flying. But make sure whatever your season you're going in, stress can allow you to lose your wonder and your hope even for humanity. But I would ask that everyone takes a second this weekend or today to sit back and say, have I lost my ability to wonder, to dream, to believe again, and do whatever you can do, because that is the space and the frequency that miracles happen in. Understand this. Miracles, there's a frequency to miracles happening in your life, but it takes wonder in order to be able to produce it. And so sometimes life can feel like it's beating us up, but make sure you just self-reflect. And I'm saying this right now, and my voice is shaking right now, because there's so many things that have hit my life that I'm immediately just overcome by right now with emotion. But I had to go back to the wonder. Tia, can you believe again? Just for another day. And sometimes you got to believe again for another minute because it hurts so bad. But just know that because you are alive and because you are living, you have the ability to wonder. And because you have the ability to wonder, you have the ability to create. We are co-creators in this earth. And then get around people that can help you push that dream forward again.
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3: Some leftover showers and clouds as we begin this Monday, but gradual clearing today, a breezy and pleasant day with a high near 75. Tonight, clearing skies. We'll see a low near 57. Bright sunshine for your Tuesday with high temperatures in the low 80s. If you've been injured in a car accident, make it easy. 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I'm Chief Meteorologist Richard McCullough on 103.9 WDKX. 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
8: Guys, this was a story that trended on Reddit. A couple showed up to a World Cup watch party with beer in hand. They had only known the couple that hosted the party for a few months. Figuring that it was a typical watch party, they took 2 6-packs of beer, and after walking into the party, they added the beer to a cooler in the kitchen. The husband grabbed a beer and the couple started mingling. The homeowner slash hostess of the party pulled the couple aside and said, "We don't allow alcohol at the house." She said that her husband is a recovering alcoholic and they should not have assumed that alcohol is welcome. The couple felt horrible and things got awkward, so they left the party. They vented about the party, stating that the hostess' reaction was unnecessarily harsh. So what do you think? Was the couple wrong for taking the beer to the party? Isn't that customary? You take something?
9: That's customary. You just gotta let somebody know that. If you invite me to the party, I need to know that your husband is in this type of situation. You gotta let me know that. But as I'm on my way out the door, I need both my 6-packs back. Because I'm finna go watch this soccer game when I get back to the house. Me and my wife gonna walk all around here with these beers in our hand.
8: Yes. They don't need them. Junior,
9: your husband sure looking at that beer pretty hard though. I ain't gonna lie to you. He looking at it real
10: that's
9: hard.
10: Terrible, Tommy.
8: Junior, I see the look on your face.
11: I can tell you these are clearly white people. I can tell you that much right now. These clearly white people.
10: Why? And
11: because with black people, I know him. I got an uncle already. You bring anything over there, he drinking it, and he been recovering for 40 years. I can tell you that right. It don't matter what you do. Right. We got to look for him. Every time somebody brings something through the door, it's gone. Yeah. I went over to watch the Texas game. I brought a 12-pack of Bud Light. It's gone. He drank all 12.
10: But he's sober.
11: He
10: finished.
11: Yeah. Then he asked the question. Well, he ain't got no money, no nothing. Talking about who going to the store. What you mean? You ain't got no money? What you worry about who going?
8: I love your family, Jim.
11: Talking about under pressure. This ain't no pressure. Please don't bring no drugs. He find them too. Now he's drinking alcohol. Now he's back around the corner. Yeah.
10: Don't say that, Jim.
11: Now he back around the corner by himself. Now he just stole your weed too. Now this is a lot. It's a lot. People talk about, man, is anybody seen? It's a lot going on here. Junior, y'all worried about a 6-pack. Okay, cool. That's what y'all worried about?
8: Your family, Junior. Lord.
11: I'm telling you.
8: You always
9: you
8: have
9: gotta
8: a
9: go,
8: story.
9: You got to go sit with him one when day. Because he's not lying about none of it. You got to go see him.
11: And this is why I just sit there and say, I'm ready to go. I just grab my car keys. It's going to be a problem. Has anybody seen Uncle Junior in the bushes? He didn't fell in the bushes.
10: Wait, this is your namesake? This is who you're named after, Uncle
9: Junior? Yeah, his name Uncle Junior.
11: No, it's just Double E, brother.
8: Oh.
10: So where did Junior come from?
11: Because his daddy named Otis.
10: What happened?
9: Otis
11: Junior?
9: What
11: else y'all want
9: to know? He Otis Junior?
11: He Otis Junior, yeah.
8: Is he at least sober?
11: No.
8: Junior.
11: Junior's still doing it. I'm talking about strong too. I like when he get tore up. He airplay saxophone.

0: What did you do? I used to play that saxophone just like that. Y'all have to go see these people.
1: They're real family members. You're not making this up. Tommy said they're for real.
2: Oh, yeah, they real, man.
1: Now, I met your mom, and she's lovely, but that's as far as I go.
2: You got to meet that sister.
3: I haven't met his sister. I met
0: if her and Junior get together at the party.
1: What's the TTTDT?
0: That's her part.
2: That's her part.
3: What instrument does she airplay? I don't know what that is.
0: TTTT. I don't know what that is. Y'all worry about this 6-pack beer. You need to go see these people. These people here. That's what I'm talking about.
2: And the party has started.
1: Junior, you have you can't make
0: y'all stop lying to me. Don't ask me no questions.
2: Oh my God!
0: Picture of Junior today, and you tell me.
3: We're down. Oh,
1: wow.
0: Yeah.
2: You air playing the sex.
1: Yeah. And she's playing some unknown instrument.
0: Break all your beard and he gets so caught.
3: Take
0: air
3: us out,
0: the
3: Junior.
1: Bring phone call with the nephew up next.
4: Today's Dumb Dumb of the Day goes to a California social media influencer that's accused of targeting wealthy victims through dating apps, is back behind bars after being arrested in connection with a new theft investigation. According to reports, a woman was arrested by Beverly Hills Police in connection with separate allegations. Well, according to reports, the woman was charged back in March with 6 felony counts stemming from a string of alleged thefts and burglaries that prosecutors said occurred between 2023 and 2025. Reports said she allegedly used dating apps to cultivate relationships with wealthy older men and younger women before burglarizing or stealing cash, gold, designer items, and other valuables from their homes. Prosecutor says she posed as a girlfriend and travel companion to gain access to victims' homes before stealing from them.
5: Are you stupid or something?
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4: And that's today's Dumb Dumb of the Day.
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1: Where you at?
0: At the house with it, watching sinners.
1: Who you with?
0: On the couch with my favorite sinner. I was about to, but you convinced her. Should I decorate her walls or log off to Pinterest? 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
5: Some leftover showers and clouds as we begin this Monday, but gradual clearing today, a breezy and pleasant day with a high near 75. Tonight, clearing skies. We'll see a low near 57. Bright sunshine for your Tuesday with high temperatures in the low 80s. 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I'm Chief Meteorologist Richard McCullough on 103.9 WDKX. Have a good day.
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1: I'm different. Yeah, I'm different.

0: 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Good morning, 8:29 is your time. We are heading towards the middle of the 8 o'clock hour. The Don't Be Late at 8 mix, DJ Sight, fresh off the weekend, sir.
1: Yes, man. We're here. We made it. It's Monday. And, hey, man, let's continue to move forward.
0: Absolutely. Coming up in a matter of moments to get an update out on the roadways. Thank you for tuning in. A reminder, folks, a lot of events taking place this upcoming weekend. It'll be back again. Carafest is back. This upcoming weekend, put it on the calendar. Also, counting down the days to the R&B, Rochester R&B Festival at the Blue Cross Arena.
1: That's right. September 5th is going down at the Blue Cross Arena. And it's less than over a month.
0: Yeah, about a month. You only got 32 days to get your tickets.
1: Yeah.
0: Because it'll be here before you know it. And then it'll be on. And then it's off to the HBCU Football Classic.
1: Yeah, get to see Lincoln University take on Virginia State. That's in October 3rd.
0: That's right, courtesy of Baldwin Richardson Foods. So those are the different things that are coming to the area, but got to get through August to get to September.
1: Yeah.
0: Got to get through September to get to October.
1: Yep.
0: WDKX and the Wake Up Club, and in between there too, we'll make sure to let you know about all of the back-to-school events. They're going to start coming in as well. So start planning your day. I know Church of Love had one last week.
1: Yep.
0: They're going to be more coming up. I know Hook Fish Market is planning one. There'll be tons of, Khadijah always does one. Yep. So we'll let you know about all the different ones that are happening within the community. But first, traffic report being brought to you by Parisi and Bella Villa. Been a car accident, 888-8000. Traffic light issue going on Buffalo Road. So that's what's slowing everything down in that area. Also, a motor vehicle accident on Conkey Avenue, City of Rochester. Beware of that. What else we got? Division Street and North Clinton Avenue's got a motor vehicle accident, very serious one. It started at the top of the 8 o'clock hour, so that's what's resulting in a slowdown over there. Block of Alexander Street, same thing. Motor vehicle action, not as serious, but be careful if you're in that direction as well. Traffic report being brought to you by Parisi and Bella Villa. Been in a car accident, 888-8000. The strawberry letter is on the way next.
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10: Some leftover showers and clouds as we begin this Monday, but gradual clearing today, a breezy and pleasant day with a high near 75. Tonight, clearing skies. We'll see a low near 57. Bright sunshine for your Tuesday with high temperatures in the low 80s. 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I'm Chief Meteorologist Richard McCullough on 103.9 WDKX. 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

0: 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We could be reading your letter live on the air, just like we're going to read this one right here, right now. And you never know, it could be yours.
1: It could be yours. Buckle up and hold on tight. We got it for you. Here it is. Strawberry letter.
0: Thank you, nephew. Write us if you need us. Subject, she posted a picture of my gifts. She posted a picture of my gifts. Dear Stephen Shirley, I'm a 33-year-old single woman, and I've been in a long-distance relationship for the past 8 months. He pursued me, and he claimed that he didn't care about the distance because it was love at first sight for him. I had strong feelings for him once I got to know him, but something was keeping me from him, from falling head over heels in love with him. He said it was hard to get me to soften up and let my guard down, so I did something that I usually would never do. I drove 2 hours to surprise him last week. I snuck in the gate at his complex, and I was sitting in my car in a skin-tight dress when he got home from work. I already made sure he didn't have plans that night. I went to a restaurant by his place and had a big charcuterie board made for him, and I got expensive champagne and expensive chocolates. He was very surprised to see me, but not in a good way. He complained that his house was nasty and said he didn't want me to see him without a haircut. When he finally went inside, he asked me to sit in the kitchen for a while so he could clean up. After an hour of waiting alone, I put the cheese and champagne in the fridge and I left quietly without telling him. I drove 2 hours back home, disappointed and sad, but glad that I kept my guard up with him. He called me 17 times that night, but I ignored him because I was done with him after that. The next night, his ex-girlfriend posted a picture of the gifts that I bought, and she tagged him in the picture like he bought the stuff. I want her to know that he didn't buy that for her. I did. I am ready to expose him. Should I tell his ex? How do I get revenge on him? Okay, listen. By leaving him after being in that kitchen for an hour and being done with him, like you said, that's really all the revenge you need. You made the right decision. You trusted your instincts by not going all in with him. You said something was keeping you from falling head over heels in love with him. So you trusted your instincts. You didn't do like a whole lot of other women and ignore the red flags. You saw them early on. That's major. Women stay in relationships way too long because they ignore those signs, the very obvious red flags. Because, you know, we always think we can change a man. We talk a lot about this on this show, about that on this show, and we just end up getting hurt. So if you're over it, be over it. That means leaving him, leaving her, the posts, all of that on social media, all of that. Let it go. Who cares if she knows you bought the stuff? Who cares if you expose him? That's like backtracking on a man you said yourself you were done with. So prove it. Be done with him. Keep your word. And I'll say it again. Be done with him. Tommy?
1: Don't nobody want no charcuterie board. And about all this cheese, you just stopping that man up. He don't want all this cheese, all these meats. You just backed up all this backed up food.
0: He's
1: you got chocolate and chocolate and cheese and these little meats that ain't cooked. And you think you're doing something. Now he all, that, nobody want all that. You got this man all backed up. That man want a housekeeper. You see his house is nasty. That man needs somebody to clean up around there. And here you is coming up there with more food. We don't need all that. We need somebody to clean up. We need a housekeeper. And so if you want to help out, fine. If you don't, let's get to the part that you want. You say you want revenge. Well, you come to the right place, because I am petty. I am petty, and I am the man that can help you get through it. So this is what I want you to do. You know, he called 17 times trying to work things out. You didn't pick up the phone. You really threw with him, but you mad because he done gave the stuff to his ex, and now she posting it like he done something special for her. Get back in his life for just a few days. That's what I want you to do, okay? Get back in his life for a few days. Get things going real well. Soon as you get things going real well, I want you to order about 5 pounds of shrimp. Okay, I want you to take his curtain rod down and put that raw shrimp in that curtain rod and then put the cap back on that curtain rod. Put that curtain back up. Don't you understand what I'm saying? We working on something now. I want you to put that. I ain't lying to you. I want you to deny me. This is what our next thing I want you to do. I want you to find some poison ivy. Okay? Put that all in his drawer where his underwear are, all up in there. We want to put that poison ivy. You want revenge, don't you? Put that poison ivy all up in there, all up in there. Now, here go my next thing I want you to do. Find his shampoo bottle, okay? Mm-hmm. Find his shampoo bottle. I want you to put bleach blonde in there, bleach blonde, inside that shampoo bottle. That's what I want you to do. Now, here go the last one. This the big one. Mm-hmm. All the doors to his car. Uh-huh. I want you to buy that thing. You see the commercials all the time. Flex seal. That flex seal, you know, it'll hold everything down. I want you to flex seal every door shut except the hatch. Like if he got a truck, so the only way he can get in is through the hatch. You understand what I'm saying? So when we see him, baby girl, this is what we want to see. He going to be smelling like shrimp. He going to be scratching. He gonna be scratching because he got that poison ivy in his drawers. And then last but not least, he gonna be walking around with this bleach blonde hair. You understand what I'm saying? Now, that's how you get revenge. You wanna be petty? Tommy will help be petty. And what I want you to do when you see him, show up with your charcuterie board and eat your cheese and meat right in front of him, girl, and drink your champagne. And say, baby, you don't play me the way you played me. You get the revenge at the end. That's Tommy will help you get there. And trust me, that whole house gonna be smelling like shrimp.
0: All right. We'll hear from Junior and hear more. The subject, she posted a picture of my gifts. We'll get back into it right after this.
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2: All right, guys, it's time to recapture today's Strawberry Letter. The subject, she posted a picture of my gifts. This is written from a woman who's 33 years old. She's single. She's been in a long-distance relationship with a guy for the past 8 months. He lives about 2 hours from her. She said he pursued her. It was love at first sight. She wasn't head over heels in love with him because just something was keeping her from that. She didn't know what it was, but something was keeping her from that. He told her it was hard because she had her guard up. So, you know, she tried to soften herself up a little bit. She drove 2 hours to surprise him. She snuck in his gate at his complex. She had a charcuterie board. She had some cheese, some champagne. She had on a skin tight dress. She knew he didn't have anything to do that night. So she was at his house when he got home from work. He was surprised to see her, she said, but it wasn't a good surprise, not in a good way. So he asked her to come inside and sit in the kitchen because his house was nasty and he wanted to clean up. She said she sat in that kitchen for a whole hour. After that, she left and she said she was done with him. Then she looked on social media and some woman had posted the gift she brought for him on social media, thinking he bought her the gifts for her, and she wants to expose him. This woman wants revenge, so she wants to know, should she tell his ex, and how does she get revenge on him? I said, leave him, be done with him, like you said. Tommy said, put some shrimp in his shower rod, put some poison ivy in his underwear.

0: underwear and put some Flex Seal on his car doors, okay?
1: And the shampoo bottle. We got to have that bleach blonde. You got to have that bleach blonde.
0: That's how you get revenge. Junior, what you got?
2: Well, I guess I got to go with Shirley and Tommy because I don't know how to get revenge on cheese and crackers. I do not know. I have no idea how we come back on cheese and crackers. You know what? The crazy part about this is, Carla, that's not the issue. I need to know how you sat in there and ate the cheese and crackers in the nasty house. That's what I need to know. How you just sitting there just putting cheese and crackers and meat on top of a cracker and you just bite it and don't say nothing about the shirt, the shoes, the filth, the dishes in the sink, the ring in the bathroom tub. You don't say nothing about none of this. And you got to sit in the kitchen. You're supposed to eat this in your own car. You're supposed to just leave. That's why. And then how you going to overlook the lady that's eating your cheese and crackers? She is not the ex. She is currently doing this.
1: She is current.
2: Current. That's what this is.
0: Right now.
3: In the present.
2: Shorty told you. Go ahead and do what you said you was going to do. You said you're going to lead a man.
0: Yeah.
2: You didn't want him. Let him have that cheese and crackers and that cheap bottle of champagne. We don't even care.
0: Yeah. She said expensive champagne and chocolates, though. She said that.
2: When have you seen expensive champagne in a nasty house? When? When have you seen that?
1: That don't go together.
2: None of that. Man, but I'm telling you, I go to Tommy House. Tommy got all kinds of great stuff, but Tommy House ain't nasty either.
0: No.
2: See that? It fit. Carla got great stuff at a house, but the house ain't nasty either. Shirley got great stuff. Mom got great stuff, but the house ain't nasty. You no, sat there, bit this food off this charcuterie board, because I can't even say it. I can't even say it.
3: What
2: you bit these cheese and crackers and salami. Board. That's all. And sat there in the nasty house in the living room.
0: For an hour, for a whole
2: hour. 4 hours.
3: What's it called, Junior?
2: The charcuterie thing.
1: Spell it, Junior.
2: C-H-C-A-T-O. The report. Man, y'all know what this is. I don't know. I ain't never had one. All mine was hog head cheese on a cracker. That's all I know. I ain't seen this before. And the fact you can sit there. You can sit there.
0: But Junior, he called her 17 times. What did he want? What was he trying to tell her? What did he want?
2: Obviously, he called her to try to come back. He just finished cleaning the god doggone house. That's why. It took him all that time. Wait, where you leave? I did all this work.
1: I just got through vacuuming.
2: I just finished. I got the lines in the rug right now.
0: Come on back.
2: You got
0: baby.
2: To come back and see this. That right there.
1: That charcuterie.
2: Yeah, how you say it?
1: Charcuterie.
2: Okay,
1: charcuterie.
2: Come back and eat the charcuterie bowl with me. I just finished this whole house. Girl, I didn't dust it. You don't leave me after I just finished dusting.
0: I love those lines in the carpet, though.
2: Yeah, you got to have a line. I did all the minute. That house was filthy. That house was nasty. If she lived there, it wouldn't look like that.
1: She could have ate that all the way back home, to be honest with you.
0: I don't think she ate it because she had on a skin tight dress.
1: You ain't got to stop at Buc-ee's or nothing. Just eat that all the way home.
2: Yeah. And clearly, you overdressed for the house. You really did. You really overdressed for that damn house. You did.
3: You put
2: on way too much. You could have just put on a jogging suit and just walked in there.
1: You
2: needed
1: wore
2: a biomedical suit. You needed something white on. You need the same thing they got to talk to President Biden in. The same thing. You need
1: man.
2: The same outfit.
0: For the nasty stupid, house. Okay.
2: You need some gloves. You need a bunch of stuff, but you don't need a sexy dress. You need that.
0: Thank you. Once again, you've outdone yourself. Post
1: good
0: your
1: job,
0: comments.
1: Boy. Good job.
0: On today's job. 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
1: WDKX weather.
2: Some leftover showers and clouds as we begin this Monday, but gradual clearing today, a breezy and pleasant day with a high near 75. Tonight, clearing skies. We'll see a low near 57. Bright sunshine for your Tuesday with high temperatures in the low 80s. 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I'm Chief Meteorologist Richard McCullough on 103.9 WDKX. 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

0: radio station, a little drizzly, drooly, blech type of weather day today. Just hopefully it'll stop soon. Hopefully we'll get to a level where by sometime before 12 o'clock it'll stop. But right now we got what we got.
1: Yeah.
0: You know, so be able to deal with that this morning, 20 minutes past the hour of 9 o'clock. I do want to get to unfortunate news that happened from over the weekend. We had the Dream Pusher, Latia Vaughn, coming up in a matter of moments so we can sort of break down and discuss unfortunate.

0: unfortunate violence in the city of Rochester Friday, Saturday, into Sunday, mm-hmm. and get some sort of perspective on this. The first thing I will say is, if anybody's got any information on what happened Friday night on North Clinton Avenue and Saturday into Sunday morning on North Clinton Avenue, please report that to the Rochester Police Department. I echo the same words as the mayor. There are some individuals that have not, according to my knowledge, been brought to justice for what happened in those two separate incidences. I'm sure RPD is working on that, but the community can help with any information leading to an arrest that is going on. It's because the people who did it are still within our community. That being said, we have a lot to talk about, Sight. It's not, it's not an easy conversation to have. We're dealing with the loss of a teenager, up to the loss of a woman within our community, older woman within our community, and everybody within that age group injured in between from Saturday into Sunday. So it affects all of us and everything that has been going on. 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We'll have that discussion at 9:30 on 1039 WDKX.
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11: WDKX Weather. Some leftover showers and clouds as we begin this Monday, but gradual clearing today, a breezy and pleasant day with a high near 75. Tonight, clearing skies. We'll see a low near 57. Bright sunshine for your Tuesday with high temperatures in the low 80s. If you've been injured in a car accident, make

0: 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I'm Chief Meteorologist Richard McCullough on 103.9 WDKX. 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

0: 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A very rough weekend in our community, from Friday into Saturday, and then from Saturday into Sunday site. We've been talking about it all morning long. 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That nobody's been arrested as of yet. The Dream Pusher, Latia Vaughn, joins us now. Good morning. Welcome to a Monday. How are you?
1: Good morning. Good morning. I'm well.
0: Also, Akili Moore, former principal at Andrew Langston Middle School. You're retired now, but you're still around. Like, you're still in the community.
2: I am. Thank you for having me.
0: Hey, man. Thank you for coming in. I wanted to get your thoughts, Latia. I'm kind of split.
1: Okay.
0: My brain is kind of split as to what's happened from over the weekend. One, in a sense that, you know, we've been here so many times before, mm-hmm. and finding the right words for what has happened in this instant. Mm-hmm. And obviously, number one, support for the family and what they've gone through and what they're going through. But then there's the other side of me of why does this keep on happening, mm-hmm. and how do we fix it?
1: Mm-hmm.
0: And that's a very hard conversation. I've been at the water cooler many a times, many a shows,
1: yeah.
0: with this topic coming up. Throughout the year, I want people to think that this only comes up this kind of time of year, only when we have this festival, or only when, mm-hmm. this happens all the time, mm-hmm. within our community. And I don't know. I'm sick and tired of it. I'm not sure how everybody else feels about it or wants to express their thoughts on it. But I know that's a lot to say. But mm-hmm. what do you take from sort of this moment as a community to deal with what we're dealing with?
1: So, I'll say this: there is no perfect words. There is no blueprint on how to always navigate these moments, because there's always different variables. What we do know is that pain has hit our community. What we do know is that it's like a shockwave. What we also know is that in these moments that there are ripples that happen to where maybe other parties on the outside looking in have formed their own opinions, right? And so I believe I woke up this morning and I was drinking tea and I was thinking about coming on today. I was just really getting still. And I wrote down, remember who you are. Oftentimes, when we act out of sorts, out of character, when we play a role that we were not meant to play, is because we have forgotten the nature of who we are.
0: Mm.
1: You understand?
0: Mm.
1: Okay. Right now, you know, people will say, I saw posts of you guys, you know, animals and this and that, speaking to a specific demographic. When the truth and the reality is that right now, even in modern science, they're actually doing research to replicate our melanin,
0: mm.
1: because it heals, it transforms metals. They're using it to create technology and new medicine.
0: Mm.
1: What I'm trying to get to is that sometimes when we have strayed away from our original intention, it causes actions that allows us to act out of sorts. But if you remember who you are, the power that you have. When you remember, we were not born into hate. All we knew was love. You understand?
0: Mm-hmm.
1: And when we begin to remember more of who we are, the more I can't hate you because I love myself. I'm not going to harm another, because when I harm another, I harm myself, because we're so connected. And so there is no perfect words. But what I do know is that, to kind of kick off this conversation today, is that that's what I wrote down this morning when I was meditating, was we have to begin to remember who we are at our nature, not who the media told us to be, not who politics deemed us to be and put parties against each other, but in our soul nature of who we are as humans, and even as divine beings. We are divine.
0: Yeah.
1: We are divine. I know in corporate America, people try to stray away from that kind of language because it sounds woo-woo, but that is not. We are truly divine creatures. And if we collectively, as a community, begin to remember that higher nature that we carry, I believe that we can create fewer and fewer instances where we are acting out of our divine nature.
0: I do think, though, there is this sort of discussion, and we have this maybe with ourselves every once in a while. This is not who I am. When we get to that moment, I don't know if you've ever had those. I've had discussions with people, like, where people will come up to me and like, man, my old day, I used to do this, you know what I mean? And then there's some sort of evolution that happens,
1: mm-hmm.
0: where they're just like, that's not who I am, or that's not who I am anymore, or that's not, you know what I mean? And it seems to be one of those things where you can't

0: really worry about what other people are, we have to start getting back to, like you said, the individual of this is not who I am. This is not who we are. Yeah. This is not who, you know, and so there is going to be a narrative promoted some way or another. I know, Akili, you've talked about this. Mm-hmm. There is a narrative that is put out there on this community all the time that isn't accurate. Mm-hmm. That isn't accurate of this entire community.
1: Correct. I'm glad you brought that up, because I wasn't going to talk about it. But that's why I'm here is, you know, I called Andre yesterday just very frustrated, because I have a personal problem with looking at social media and looking at the comments mm-hmm. from people that don't even live in the city. Mm. Yeah. They call us animals, usual suspects. And I'm sitting there fighting, arguing with people on social media about our kids. And but that's the wrong way to channel your energy. Mm-hmm. There's a few things that I think that could that need to happen. When you said, why is it happening?
0: Yeah.
1: And we need to do a better job. Not we already are doing a good job of conflict resolution. And there's three areas I'm thinking of. Mm-hmm. One, the schools. I mean, they already do a nice job, but we have to, when it starts up about a month, and we have to do a better job of talking to our kids about conflict resolution. How do we conduct ourselves when we're in other places? Because during school time, there's a lot of structure. Some of these things do happen in school, minus the guns, knock on wood. But mm-hmm. some of these things do happen in schools, but there is a structure. And I see the events that go on in our schools, and you should watch what our kids do. Mm-hmm. They're great, right? Mm-hmm. But then when when summer comes, everyone in Rochester knows. You hear these comments about it's about to get lit, or it's gonna go down, all this stuff, right? Because of social media. Now the next part is City of Rochester. What's mm-hmm. the plan for? And again, they have a lot of programs with the city rec centers. But we've got to have a plan of what are our kids doing. Mm. And the last piece for me is home. Mm. And having an understanding between parents, guardians, and their children. What's the expectation? Mm-hmm. I know some of our parents have to work during these hours when our kids are out. But there needs to be an understanding and a respect of how do you conduct yourself when you're out. And also, let's more families doing these events together as opposed to 12 and 13-year-olds being out by themselves. I don't remember. I know I'm old, so I don't remember being out 12, 13 years old mm-hmm. at midnight. Mm. You know, so those are just some of the thoughts that I had in my head.
0: I think I want to echo some of the stuff you're saying, Wakili, in a sense that I have talked to a lot of parents who do talk to their kids. They do talk to their family Absolutely. Members. They do talk to people that might be doing things that they know they're older, but, you know, they shouldn't be doing, and they're worried about them. And I know they've had conversations, because they'll call us and just say, I've talked to my son, I've talked to my daughter, I've talked to people that, you know what I mean? Mm-hmm. And it is really in the hands of these young people that are now somewhat adults or adults making their decisions. But I've talked to them, and they've said to me before, this is why I don't want you out. This is why so I know it's being said in the community. And I know there are people that will peek into our community and say, you know, I told you so, and then not see the other stuff that's going on that is good, mm-hmm. or don't believe that there are great parents. But there are great parents, people all together in this community that have said these things mm-hmm. over and over and over again, and are concerned about mm-hmm. our young people and our community as a whole. So I just, to your point of earlier of what you see and the comments that are being made, they haven't stepped a foot in Rochester.
1: Right.
0: You know what I mean? They don't. Mm-hmm. They don't know and are not around this community and don't spend any time here. They just came with the "I told you so"s, mm-hmm. and mm-hmm. the "I told you so" people. I hate to say this. They do not represent. Well, and I don't hate to say this. They don't represent us. And I think that's the concern that I have, that their narrative is being painted that this is who we are. And I'm like, no, this is not who we are. We have to really get to that central part. You talked about it earlier, of who we really are.
2: Yeah, and also, a lot of times you'll see those demographics that does that because it reaffirms the limiting belief that they have. So just like in our mind, we pick up on signals to reaffirm our personal beliefs. Mm-hmm. But it's so crazy. A belief can be so strong, even though it's not true. There are people literally walking out in their lives and living a certain way because of a belief or a narrative in their mind, even though that belief is not true. Mm-hmm. And so there's two things that I would say about that. I absolutely agree. We need to create structure. I also think it'll be great if we create more bridges. Okay, because a lot of parents, I'm a mother of five, you know, a child with special needs, sometimes we could be so stretched, but when we have more bridges, like you said, you know, rec centers, other extracurricular activities, we're letting these younger people know that there's other things to do, because there are a large amount of younger people that research is stating that they don't believe that there is something for them to do. Why even go to college? Because the whole economy is shifting, AI is coming. So this is what I feel. Okay, and you guys chime in. I believe everything in life deals with how we hold tension. Mm-hmm. Tension is like a spectrum, right? We have good, bad, or evil. You have smart, not smart, you know, even the tension between two people. And it's we always believe that we only have one or other option on the spectrum. But when we've learned that if you hold tension long enough on both sides, a third option or a possibility emerges that we never would have thought out alone. Mm. On our own individual sides. Mm. So what I'm saying is, if we start to create bridges, and that could be, again, communities, influential voices, opportunities for the young people, if we're focused on young people, to have a sense of hope or belonging.
0: Yeah.
2: Belonging. Mm-hmm. That I believe we can create some additional third options and possibilities, because oftentimes, even with young people, when they get brought into a gang, their life is tough. I need money, where I'm in poverty, my mom is working two jobs, my dad, or whatever the scenario is, and they don't want to hold on to that tension. So the easy route is just to go on the opposite side of that path. Mm-hmm. Right. Mm-hmm. But if we can learn to teach conflict resolution, to what you said, to say, okay, let me sit, I can sit with this long enough to see what possibility I'm missing, or what organization can I be a part of, what a mentor can I get from Girls and Boys Club or this or that, I believe we can start to create some other possibilities tangibly in our community. But it's all about how we hold tension. And unfortunately, we do have people, and I even hate the narrative that, you know, painting the picture towards black people or impoverished, when truth be told, when you really look at mass shootings that happens in schools, it's actually from a different demographic.
0: Yes, it is.
2: You understand?
0: Yes, it is.
2: And that is research. That is fact. That mm-hmm. is not belief. Okay. Mm-hmm. And so, but we have to begin to reaffirm our children. We have to reset our environments. And we also have to begin to create bridges. Even in black communities, oftentimes a fetus will create a larger hindbrain, and a hindbrain would allow them to have longer arms and legs. And we always think, oh, they're going to play sports and shoot hoops and play basketball and play football. But oftentimes when a child grows a larger hindbrain, it's because they were being incubated in an environment that dealt with stress.
0: Mm-hmm.
2: So they grew longer arms and legs to prevent themselves and to prepare themselves for the threat of the outside battle.
0: Yeah.
2: Do you understand?
0: Oh, yeah.
2: So now, back to what you said, the environment that we're living in, the homes, what are we incubating? We don't even realize.
0: It's just
2: stirring up, right?
0: Yeah,
2: gotcha. And so I think those are some things that we have to begin to discuss. And unfortunately, right now, there is no black and white. There's only nuance.
0: Mm-hmm.
2: You understand? And mm-hmm. so I think having these kind of conversations and dialogues can allow us to create some other possibilities.
0: And you know what's interesting, Wakili? There really is two different stations that you're dealing with. One, the home, which I think is what we've talked about many times at the water cooler. It starts at home. But there's also schools where there's a leader that is in a school mm-hmm. that might not be in a home. Might not be. There might be a leader in the home, and they're leading whichever way that they're leading, and need the assistance of teachers and administrators to make sure that the right message is being sent to their son or daughter that day. I'm not saying that it's easy. I grew up in a single parent household. Mm-hmm. It's hard. Yeah. It's hard to define when you're in a single parent household what masculinity is to what femininity is. Mm-hmm. What, you know what I mean? When you're in a single parent household, you're taking cues from what's on the streets,
2: yeah.
0: what's on your phone, what's on TV, and then what is being said to you as a teacher, which is why I believe those leadership roles that you've had as a leader in a classroom or of a building, Wakili, are so important. Because you might be that one piece mm-hmm. of information or entity that helps a young person decide, Or, you know what? You know, Mr. Wakili is right, man. I'm not going down to that, you know, what is it, flash party or whatever it might be. You know, I'm not going down to that today because I know what's going to happen.
3: But the kid only has Mr. Wakili, what, 7-8 months out of the year. So yes. What happens going into the next year when you don't have Mr. Wakili no more?
0: Yes, and it's the summer like we are right now. You know what I mean? And I know you care. You and a number of different people have gone above and beyond to just be like, if you need anything in the community, especially if a kid is in need, you're there for them, right?
1: Right, correct. Yeah, like, yeah, there needs to be a connection between the school year and also summer, a connection between the school and home, so mm-hmm. you're no matter who the guardian is, so you're on the same page for that child. But you're right, we used to go above and beyond. Back in the old days when I was at Leadership Academy, we visited homes during the summer to check in. A lot of our kids were in summer school as well over at the old Franklin campus. We would go there and see and get updates on how the boys were doing. Mm-hmm. But yeah, you have to keep that connection through the summer. And it's not easy. But you're right about to keep talking with our kids, because you may not connect with all of them, mm-hmm. but you'll be surprised that they are listening. They may act like they don't want to hear it, but they want guidance. They want structure.
0: Mm-hmm. Yeah.
1: I'm not talking about all of our kids, but mm-hmm. some of them are a little frustrated. They're acting up because they are frustrated because they may not have the structure that they need. And we've got to try to, I'm just saying, we got to increase that with all of our kids.
0: Mm-hmm. Yeah, I do mention that there are some people that are adults, but at one point they were 14, they were 15, they were 16, they were 17, and some younger adults are still in need of care, you know what I mean, because of what they might have missed growing up. So I'm not quite sure what the solution is. I can't tell you that this radio show is going to have a solution, but I do think that we are defined by one act as a people in this city.
3: Let me ask mm-hmm. Mr. Wakili something, because you've worked in with kids for many years, and I know Rochester is a city where there is a lot of resources. From your perspective and your experience with working around young people and families, how many of them take advantage of those resources available?
1: Are you looking for a percentage? I mean, I'm not sure about that, but a lot of our kids take advantage of it.
0: Good.
1: And it is connecting. There's a whole bunch of resources out there. Excuse me. And we just have to take advantage of it. And that's, again, communication mm-hmm. between mm-hmm. schools and what those resources are.
3: Yeah. Mm-hmm.
1: Because there's a lot of people that want to help in our community, men and women.
2: Yeah.
1: And we've got to get them into the building, because what I'm saying is I think I was pretty successful with connecting with a lot of our students, mm-hmm. but not all of them. So they may not want to listen to the principal or the assistant principal or their teachers. They do, but that's why some people from the outside need to come in and get. I used to bring in people every week or every month to speak to our student body as a different voice, and they do connect. And I still see, now that I'm retired, when I'm out in the community at different events, I'll see that person that was speaking to our students connecting. Like, because they remember and they're doing well, so we've got to do better with that.
0: Yeah, absolutely. 103.9 WDKX in the Waker Club. We're talking about a very violent city over the weekend, specifically on North Clinton this past weekend, with the loss of two people within our community. One as young as 14, and another Saturday into Sunday morning as well, a young woman in our community. And so this is a very tough conversation. All I can say is that, you know, once again, our thoughts and prayers go out to the families going forward. Having those discussions later on today, if not tomorrow, with people within our community. And I don't just mean young people. I mean people.
2: Yeah.
0: People that we are. I think sometimes when we talk on Friday, Latia, because you really touched somebody on Friday, I think that we don't say anything to one another. For whatever reason, I don't know if it's because we're afraid to say the wrong thing or not express how we feel, but we have a lot of issues within our community, and I think it involves sharing with one another how we're feeling and where do we go.
2: Yes, well, think about it. We come from hunters and gatherers. I always feel like I'm teaching a history lesson, Lord.
0: No,
2: Jesus.
0: It's true.
2: Okay, sometimes pull out your notebook and your pen.
0: Or sometimes we didn't know.
2: right. So we used to be hunters and gatherers. So we did collectively shared. We shared stories, resources, experiences. And then we could reach the era where everything became individualistic. It's about me and mine. And I'm going to get out and I'm going to do this. And I believe that community, this next wave of, forget survival, success period in life is going to come through collaboration. Mm. And it's about how do we come together to share resources, opportunities, stories collectively. And I believe the more we put that forward motion into that, and the children see that, they will begin to mimic that, right? And so I believe it's so much, and I always hate to go here on the morning show because I don't like to go get so deep because people are going to work, but you know, there's also another layer of generational habits and mm-hmm. post-traumatic slave disorder. Mm-hmm. And they did a study at Emory University, and they took rats, and they took a mama rat and a papa rat, and they mated the rats, all right? And they made them five generations down, and with the mom and the papa, they would wave a scent in the air, and the scent smelled like a cherry and wood. And whenever they would raise the scent, they would give the mouse a shock. And they bred them five generations down, and all they had to do was wave the scent in the air with the children, and the mice would shudder as if they were the parents, okay? And 400 years later, there's still things that we're still trying to overcome as a people from what has been passed down from our lineage. But what I am saying is that if we begin to raise up a belief that is so strong that it is possible, that we don't give up on humanity, that no, our children are not destitute, and they're not just wanderers, they're not psychos and all of these things that you may see online, if we raise up that belief even as parents and as a collective community, we can begin to push another narrative that is so strong, that is so loud, that it will start to drown out the noise that what we're seeing on the continuous basis, because we will have the proof. We will have more children graduating. We'll have more children starting businesses. We'll have more people investing into our communities and putting dollars back into our communities. And another little touch point, because I'm a little irritated about this. I really believe that teachers, counselors, those who pour into the next generations deserve higher pay. Mm. I believe that those who are cultivating these young minds deserve a livable wage that will allow them to, a lot of times teachers pay out of their pocket to help the kids. Mm. And to, you know, I remember growing up and you know, they would, some children would feed the kids, you know, teachers. And so I always think of just community. I think of collaboration. I believe a collective healing, you know, and preachers back in the day would say we need a revival in Rochester. And I believe revival is coming. Mm. It may come differently than what we may have known before, but it can come in different waves of opportunities, of pouring dollars back into our communities and giving opportunities to our kids coming up.
0: Yeah, it starts with us and listening and putting in the right motivation to each other to prevent anything from happening. So if somebody is hurting this community, it isn't just, you know, we just gonna keep doing what we doing. It's let us all help who is in need at this time so they can get the services they need going forward. I want to thank you guys for coming in this morning. It's a very tough day. Obviously going forward, if anybody has any information as to what happened over the weekend or anything previously that has happened that is violent within this community, I just know that we're at this split now where unfortunately what has happened. Let us bring whoever is responsible to justice, but let's try to work towards preventing this from continuing in the Rochester area, because this is not who we are. Mm-hmm. 103.9 WDKX. Good morning.

when our pride was low, looking at the world like, where do we go? And we hate po-po, wanna kill us dead in the street for sure. I'm at the preacher's door, my knees getting weak and

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2: Some leftover showers and clouds as we begin this Monday, but gradual clearing today, a breezy and pleasant day with a high near 75. Tonight, clearing skies. We'll see a low near 57. Bright sunshine for your Tuesday with high temperatures in the low 80s. 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I'm Chief Meteorologist Richard McCullough on 103.9 WDKX. 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

0: We are 103.9 WDKX, the Wake Up Club, Rochester's number one rated radio station. Thank you for making us a part of your day. The Dream Pusher Latia Vaughn joins us now. Wakili Moore was a principal at Andrew Langston Middle School, but you have been in the district for how long? How many years?
1: 34 years.
0: Still around, too.
1: Still around.
0: I don't want people to think like he ain't around anymore. Yeah. Like, no, he's still around.
1: Right.
0: Giving back to the community. I do want to ask you, we got Dr. McKeever coming in a matter of moments. We'll talk money with her in a moment. But I wanted to ask you, there was two things that happened. Saturday on Memory Lane, Andre was talking to City Councilman Michael Patterson. And Michael Patterson is in Rochester City Schools trying to help young kids prepare with literacy program mm-hmm. for the summer. Great program. We've had him in. We've talked about it. Very passionate sort of project. And as a parent, I wanted to ask you, everybody in the room, what do we do when our kids are struggling academically? And what he was talking about kind of split my head in two. A first or second grader not knowing their letters or phonics enough. And the literacy program is helping these young people, really helping them try to get to the level they need to get to on reading level for first, second, and third grade, which we all know is part of the testing. Part of me was like, how did this happen to this young person? And then the other part is something you talk about all the time. Where do we go from here? Mm-hmm. So what would you say, how would this sort of format, it doesn't have to be for education. What is the, I have this information, I'm upset, I don't like this, it concerns me, I'm going through my emotions, but where do we go from here? I guess that's where my brain tends to move towards, because I can't control what has already happened. I can only go from this moment on.
2: Mm. Why are you going to kick that question?
0: I don't know. You were talking about Keely?
2: Because that's to my right. I'm going to tag you in.
0: As an educator. I mean,
2: no, because that is a very... It's not loaded, but it's a heavy question.
0: Yes, yes.
2: And so, you know, I don't want to give out anything that's... I want to sit with it for a second.
0: No, that's fine. I appreciate you doing that. And so I'll go to Wakili because I know you've been in schools. Education is the foundation. We talk about this all the time. We just talked about it literally for 20 minutes about how important it is that we educate. But there are the structural things that are needed early on with kids to be able to read, write, do math, do whatever it is that they need to do to function within life. You know what I mean?
1: Right. I've been preaching that forever since the beginning of my career because I did do high school. I also had middle school, as you said. But I started off my administrative career at school 7, which is an elementary school,
0: mm-hmm.
1: K through 6. Mm-hmm. And again, I keep going back to the home. There needs to be a connection between home and school. The school receives kids when they're 4 or 5 years old at whatever level they're at. But if they're not recognizing letters or their name or reading, that starts at home.
0: Mm.
1: That starts at home. They need to come in to pre-K or kindergarten prepared. And I think that does, I mean, won't go too deep into it. I do think if we're not able to read by third, fourth grade, that's what they say around where that cutoff is, not that you give up, but there's going to be issues coming up with behavior, especially in our boys, if they feel they're not reading correctly or they're behind.
0: Mm-hmm.
1: And now I'm going to act out. I'm going to be a clown. That's what some of our kids do. So they need to come in ready, kindergarten, again,

0: that does become this thing of they're going through anxiety. Mm-hmm. I got to get out of here. And the way to get out of here is to be disruptive. You know what I mean? Because I can't be in this moment of, I can't understand what's happening and I don't want to say it. And you know how ruthless it is. Mm-hmm. Early on, where kids are struggling academically and the other kids find out, and now I want to disassociate them. So, you know, they're not going to make fun of me. I might fight them. You know what I mean? And then you find another unit that is more accepting of the abilities that you need to work on. And then you're not improving to get that education. Mm-hmm. You know what I mean? You're not, you found camaraderie, but it ain't the healthiest to encourage you to get better. So it's gotta be rough. I can't imagine being in that situation, but I heard that on Saturday and it really, you talk about having it sit with you, Latia. You mentioned that before. Sometimes something mm-hmm. can be so heavy, it mm-hmm. sits with you. That one sat with me from Saturday.
1: Yeah, and I want to add on to what you said, Wakili, in terms of the home. If you're saying, where do we go from here? It's a quote, and I want to make sure I say it correctly, but is it, we don't rise to the level of our expectations, but we fall to the level of our systems.
0: Mm.
1: Our systems. And our systems is what, it doesn't have to be just school, it could be in the home, in your life. I think it takes everybody, all of us, to look at what areas of my life are not functioning properly or to its best ability, and to see what systems have I put in place to support what I want to do and where I want to go, how I want my children to behave. And the systems is not just you wearing everything on the shoulders and your back from what you already have burden to do. Your systems can be making sure that they get into a sport, or their system could be making sure they get a mentor or mentee. Their system could be, you get your behind back in here at a certain time. You know, what are the systems just all around are we putting in our place in our lives that will allow us to thrive or to get better or just to move the needle? Because when we look at all the things that need to change, it can feel overwhelming. It can almost feel like we can't do it.
0: Mm-hmm.
1: But it's literally getting 1% better every day. So what can I do as a parent? What can we do as a community? What can the school system do just to get 1% better? And then we talked about frequency before, but you also, so I don't know if you guys ever heard about the compounding effect. It 10Xs and it 20Xs, just starting by that 1%. Because oftentimes we get overwhelmed by the pile of crap in front of us.
0: Yeah, yeah, yeah.
1: And we don't move. And we get stuck.
0: We
1: want to
0: get
1: right.
0: up. Yeah.
1: We get stuck in indecision.
0: Yep.
1: We fall back to our old systems of thinking, our old behaviors, our old natures, our old beliefs. But all we got to do is see, what is the 1% I can do today? It could be asking your child. Did you know that research also shows that all you need to give a child is 7 minutes of your time, 7 to 10 of your undivided time, in order for them to feel fulfilled, like I really had time with my parents.
0: Mm.
1: And it completely changed the landscape of even us as coaches and mentors and those who develop, because I said, wait a minute, a child feels fulfilled, because sometimes they go off, do these random things because they don't have mom or dad, and they look at the iPad and do all this other stuff. But as a parent, what I started doing with my kids, and you know, especially when you have multiple, is to say, did I at least dedicate 7 to 10 minutes of uninterrupted time? Mama, let me see you do this. Can I do this? Monkey this, that, da, da, da, da.
0: No.
1: But it does something inside of their psyche and their spirits that allows them to feel even deeply more connected to you. So back to what Wakili said, the home. It's
0: yeah.
1: the home, it's the home, it's the home. And then what can we do to get 1% better? How can we begin to change our systems of our belief in our own homes, in our environments, and in our schools and in our communities?
0: I would take it a step further. I don't even just leave it just for kids. I think as an adult, I was doing it over the weekend, updating the software. I was thinking
1: yeah.
0: about, okay, let's change this. Let's like, all right, this isn't working. It's a constant thing that even adults can do it. I think a lot of people say to
1: yes.
0: me, I'm 25, I should know better. I'm like, no.
1: Oh,
0: you always got to learn.
1: Yeah.
0: A little.
1: Oh, yeah,
0: I
1: yeah,
0: used
1: yeah.
0: to think that way. I was like, I got out of Brock
1: yeah.
0: Board. I don't need to know nothing else.
1: Yeah.
0: I'm like, I've been learning for the last 27
1: yeah.
0: years.
1: Yeah. But here I said the 1%, because there is something called micro wins.
0: Uh-huh.
1: And research shows that when you start developing so many micro wins, it starts to creating a snowball of bigger and bigger wins in your life.
0: Absolutely.
1: So that win may be, I've been trying to fold these clothes for 10 days, but the 1% win today may be, I was going to fix that painting. The 1% win, I'm going to ask my child, the 1%. But you start to tally up those micro wins, and internally it starts to release endorphins in your body, because you don't feel that you're a loser.
0: Mm.

0: that you don't feel like you're a failure. You don't feel like you've lost it, you ain't got it, and you're too old to do X, Y, and Z. If you start to create micro wins in your life, it starts to change even your physiology of how you see life and people in it. And so I believe that, you know, there's a big pile of crap, yes, but I believe that we can start to remove those things if we can start to change our belief, our systems. Add the 1% win in your day today. I don't care what it is. Add the 1% win in your day, and you'll start to feel different. You'll start to say things differently, see the world differently, and interact with the people differently around you.
1: If you don't like the old way, it's time for a change.
0: Yeah.
1: 103.9 WDKX. I want to thank you both for coming up this morning.
0: You.
1: Hopefully the community is listening, and we have this discussion getting a little bit better. 1% each day.
0: 1%.
1: Having conversations with people that we love, young people, older people, and like I said before, hopefully this results in an evolution within our community so we don't go through what we went through this past weekend again. It is very unnecessary, but I believe all of this has to be an internal frequency change. That's been our sort of word for today. A caller came up with that one. Our frequency change that needs to happen that is more positive for our community. We are 103.9 WDKX, the Wake Up Club. Good morning.

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1: Some leftover showers and clouds as we begin this Monday, but gradual clearing today, a breezy and pleasant day with a high near 75. Tonight, clearing skies. We'll see a low near 57. Bright sunshine for your Tuesday with high temperatures in the low 80s. 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I'm Chief Meteorologist Richard McCullough on 103.9 WDKX. Have a good day.
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0: It's a fact that we do not have to stay with the same organization until we retire. 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Whatever your reason is yours. 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

0: We are 103.9 WDKX, Rochester's number one rated radio station. Mama Mac joins us now here on this very wet, terrible roadway Monday. Good morning. Glad to see you're safe.
1: Yes.
0: It's all good.
1: Thank you for being patient with me as I was in traffic. And you, of course, you try to get off and, you know, maneuver your way that way. And that way is also backed up. So thank you for being patient with me.
0: We appreciate you. As always, it's interesting because I got into this conversation. My daughter is 14. And she is going to be 15 before the end of this year.
1: Ooh.
0: But when I forget, because I got two older kids, I can't remember when they get their driver's license.
1: At age 16.
0: 16. Mm-hmm. All right. So 16.
1: That's
0: so
1: when they can
0: that.
1: Take their written test and get their learner's permit.
0: Okay. All right.
1: And that learner's permit has certain parameters on it, you know, when they can drive and up to what time that they can drive.
0: Yeah.
1: But still, not by themselves.
0: Not by themselves.
1: Not
0: okay.
1: by themselves. All right.
0: So then that's 16.
1: Mm-hmm.
0: So I still got about another year and change going forward.
1: About a year. Because they can they start early, especially get the book, let them read the book or have them go online and look at the book. But, you know, they've got to pass that test. That's the first
0: thing. The written one.
1: The written test.
0: Yeah. Mm-hmm. Well, they that was no problem. It was actually the roads for the older one. They finally got out there.
1: No, I still wonder, do they still require parallel parking?
0: Yes.
1: Okay.
0: Yes. Yes. And K-turn.
1: And K-turn still. Because I'm thinking to myself, how many people really parallel park? I only use that skill whenever I'm downtown.
2: Well, it should be easy now with the camera on the back of the car.
0: Yeah, but they don't want you to use it.
1: How do they block that out?
0: I don't know. I think they probably put a little paper over it.
2: I'm good with that. If they're practicing driving and they're backing up, they're looking at that camera. Yeah. They're not turning around.
0: They got to turn around. They got to learn. They got to learn how to turn around. You got to learn how to, you know, you got to learn it.
1: You still got to look and see with your own eyes.
2: Yeah.
1: The camera's not going to tell you, you know, or give you the space between the curb, you know, and the tire or the vehicle that's behind you in that case.
2: See, I'm nice turning around, but I'm even better with the camera.
0: Well, let me put it this way. To teacher Dr. McKeever, I'm nice with the multiplication tables, but I'm nicer with the calculator.
1: Well, my problem is, okay, so you have to make sure that your, you know, calculator is up to date, number one, that it's charged up if it's, and if it's one of those ones that you get the energy from the light.
0: Yeah,
1: that
0: solar.
1: That you're in a light. Yeah, solar. Yeah. So you have to make sure that it's solar powered and all those kind of things, but you still have to be able to navigate and use it. Because you can have the calculator in front of you, but if you don't know how to input the data, then the output is still going to be wrong.
0: Yeah, do you still have to have, because a couple of kids left high school, and I'm sure, and I'm looking for that calculator. You have to have the
1: TI-86.
0: Whatever it is, the new version of it. It sounds like a Terminator machine.
1: TI-86.
0: But you got to have the TI-86. Like they have to have a specific calculator for math when they get into high school.
1: Yeah.
0: And then my daughter talked to my son about it, and I said, man, where'd I calculate that? Because I do not want to pay for that for back to school if we got one in-house.
1: There you go. That's number one. But number two, is that the one that the school is going to require? Usually they do pretty good in not changing something like that from year to year to year, because, you know, it takes a lot to be able to change a test that requires that calculator. So number one, you have to know how to put the data in there in order to get the right response. Because if you put it in the wrong order, it's still not going to give you the right answer. So that's number one. But number two, there are some things, that, especially when I look at and talk to students, that you still need to

0: know on your own, which is your multiplication tables. Because you can stand at a, you know, a grocery market and figure out, you know, add up, okay, I think this is this much, and then put the tax on top of that. So you may not have access to a calculator, but at least you know how to multiply. Mm-hmm. And that's another key component. If you know how to multiply, then, you know, division is just the opposite.
1: Yeah, I was talking to my daughter over the weekend about how much the percentage is for the bill. We went to go eat. Mm-hmm. And then understanding the 20% of, you know, a $50 bill for food. You know what I mean? Yeah. Understanding this is how much you tip for this. And that's all math. Mm-hmm. You're dealing with math your entire life. The better you get with it, the more you will be, you know, at an advantage.
0: It is. And the thing is that sometimes we forget that those tools are there, especially, you know, reinforcing, you know, those not only the math facts, but understanding how and when they could be applied. And that's like going grocery marketing or going to any store. Or if you're online purchasing, you have to figure out what's going to be the sales tax for New York State. So to have them to understand that particular variable, it really does help them to become more efficient, especially when it comes to spending your money.
1: Oh, no, trust me. I learned when I got that job that first time and they took out all the stuff that was in that check. I was like, this not adding up. where did all of this go? And then you realize where it went. And then you buy your own school clothes, and that's a lesson you don't forget.
0: Yeah, I teach my both sixth graders and eighth graders, if I have them in the group, about, you know, receiving their first paycheck.
1: Yep.
0: You know, what are these taxes for? You know, so when you don't come to school, that means you just played yourself. Because when you're working, taxes are being taken out of your paycheck to pay for school. So those are school taxes. And they're like, really? I said, yes. Someone has to pay for the school to actually operate. Those are all taxes. And so talking about what they mean and how they're divided and how they apply to them gives them a different perspective.
1: So wait a minute. It's not free. So when people say, oh, yeah, this is free, they gave this out for free. It's not free. Taxes pay for that.
0: Right. And then I always tell them, so when you don't come to school or when you choose to try to sleep, I say try to sleep through class, you're playing yourself. Because that's money that you're spending or wasting because you're not taking advantage of it. So think about it.
1: 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Good morning.
2: Never chase bread, chase the vision. Make your word when you say it be the business. No cap, God am a witness. Success feel better, independent. 9/11.

0: Whoa.
1: Mr. Him is here.
0: Whoa. We are 1039 WDKX. That is T.I. and Mr. Him. Thank you for tuning in this morning here on the show. I got to get Mama Mac in here this morning because there are people out here that are dating, and the cost of dating has gone up. And I feel terrible when I read this news story because you told me what it was, and I was like, I can't believe how much a date costs in this generation.
2: Okay, so are you saying to me that you wouldn't take me to the Jay-Z concert?
0: Not for the price you about to tell me.
2: I'm just asking the question.
3: Or you could do this.
2: What?
3: Just leave your weekend free and we'll see if we catch something cheap the day of the show. Yeah. Not every sell them on those third party websites.
0: Now wait a minute.
2: Wait. So you're telling me that you're waiting for the sale?
0: Yeah. I'm telling you the price of a date went up 12.5% from last year to this year. That's what I'm telling you. And you always say, looking at the numbers, it cost $168 last year and it cost $189 this year?
2: That's okay. You know,
0: is it?
2: You know, you got to pay for love.
0: Oh, ain't no guarantee with that.
2: You're right. There is no guarantee because if you ain't paying, we ain't going.
0: Oh, my goodness. I can't believe it's that much money.
3: Hey, that's expensive to be single.
0: It's expensive to be in a relationship.
2: It's the heart versus the wallet. So what you gonna choose?
0: Split the check.
2: Now here we go.
0: No, I'm joking.
2: I'm joking. Just think about it. I mean, but will you pay that ticket price to go see Jay-Z once in a lifetime? And on top of that, it's not just for you, but you got to double up because you want to take a date.
0: Yeah, because you're not getting one ticket.
2: Mm-hmm.
0: Unless you're single, then you are getting one ticket.
3: Or just wait and, like, the R&B festival's coming. Just wait and listen to WDKX and try to win.
0: Yeah.
2: Yeah, but when, are you giving away Jay-Z tickets?
0: Nope.
3: Jay-Z's done. He's gone.
2: No, he's on the West Coast. He's got a new set opening up.
3: Oh, you mean to tell me I got to pay for you to get to the West Coast, too?
2: Exactly. But I do have some place to stay. Mm-hmm. Is that all right? So I'm saving you some money. You got to find your own place, but I got a place
0: hotel
2: to stay.
0: Hotel and Airbnbs cost a lot of money.
3: Where we sit?
0: I don't know. Where we stay?
3: If we're on the floor, we going to stream it.
0: I just saw this and my head jumped out of my brain a little bit on what people are dealing with. That doesn't mean you can't still be in a relationship, but this goes back to Dr. McKeever talking about money. We don't like to talk about money. We don't like to tell people how much we have or how much we don't have.
2: Mm-mm.
0: And that's a real structure when it comes to relationships.
2: It is. And it has become harder and more difficult. And so that's why it's just a simple, let's stop for coffee.
0: Mm-hmm.
2: So, you know, and start there. And then see whether or not you want to move to something more elaborate or to spend more time.
0: Mm-hmm.
2: Because you've got to be able to get through. First of all, I am thankful that people are starting to say, I need to speak to this person face to face, because most everything was done online. And you know, when you do stuff online, people lie. So in this particular case, at least you get a chance to put a name with a face and really take a look at whether or not they are being truthful to you. And then you give yourself patience to really understand who that person is and whether or not that's something that you want to deal with or involve in your life. So those are decisions. So, and you could do it in a very public place. There's nothing wrong with a cup of coffee.
0: Yeah. I mean, I grew up in the era of you take a lady out on a date. And, you know, you pick her up, you pay for the date, you go for whatever, you take the bill, maybe movie after, maybe coffee after, something like that, and then you take them home.
2: Mm-hmm.
0: That, at this range, would be about $252.
3: Hey, and then you spend that in there, find out she don't even like you.
0: Yeah. I gotta know.
2: I just wanted to go to the show. Thank
0: which,
2: you very
0: which
2: much.
0: Which makes coffee the best option, yeah. I've heard now. Mm-hmm. I don't know back then. But now, I'd have to know who the hell I'm dealing with. If it's $169 or $189 or $250 per date, that isn't for somebody that I kind of like. I got to make sure they're into me and I'm into them.
2: It's called inflation dating or date inflation. So finances and your potential love life. What does that look like for you? So technically, you're making your first investment. So now, if your first investment is cheap, then I'm going to look at you. So we just going for just a couple. Can I have a...

0: donut or a crawler with my coffee? You know, do I gotta bring my own? Do I have to bring my own sugar packs? Cool. You know, what is it?
1: Listen,
0: please. I'm just asking the question. Is it just, wait a minute, do I have to get a glass of water with some ice? Or what are we doing here?
1: I do want to be fair, though. There are some people that, and I've seen these stories where they're kind of like asking the women will ask the guy, oh, I need to get this done for the date. I need to get that done for the date. And I'm kind of, to me, it sounds like a red flag. Now, if you can't afford her, you can't. It is what, I mean, we are where we are. You know what I mean? That's kind of thing.
0: Get what done?
1: They got to get, oh, you never heard of this?
0: What are you talking about?
1: They got to get their hair done. They got to get their nails done. And they'll ask the date for the money to help pay for that.
0: Really now?
1: I'm dead serious. Text me if I'm wrong. 678-1039. I've heard this before. I don't know anybody who does it.
0: Ask a person to outfit me in order to go on a date with
1: them?
0: They've
1: been asked, yes.
0: No, but then, no, see, that's what I know. I prefer not to have that type of exchange because then the expectations are I need to get something in return from that initial investment. No, you don't.
1: Mm-hmm.
0: That's why I buy my own coffee.
1: There you go.
0: And I bring my own pack of sugar.
1: That sounds right.
0: You know, that way I could walk away quickly.
1: Carry your own cream too.
0: Listen, don't play with me. But those are the things I look at. I would never ask somebody to give me something to do for my hair or my. And I'm married.
1: I know.
0: I know. Look, I sit on the porch with my hair in rollers to help it dry. Thank you. I don't play that.
1: Thank you for making this a part of your day. Good morning.

Day 13 minutes for the top of the hour. Mama Mac is here. We're talking money as always, and if we're not trying to talk about helping you build your credit, build your career, build your finances, we're all

0: also asking you to protect them at all costs. Yeah. And one of the things, I guess, you and I have talked about this as a no-no. I don't have to step on anybody else's toes. Timeshares. Mm-hmm. I've heard more bad about them than good. So I always get surprised when people tell me people get caught in them and don't know how to get out of them.
1: Well, that's the challenge right now, because timeshare owners have paid for their bills, their annual fees. And what they're saying is that now there's been a pattern of illegal and deceptive billing practices when it comes to maintenance on those locations. They said thousands of owners have quietly been overcharged for years. And so what they're doing now is that they're coming back and they're saying, nope, they're going to be forced to refund those owners any of those types of fees. So if you are a timeshare owner, just know that there's been a campaign, not only a campaign, but legislation that says you are due for a refund. So my question becomes, because we're getting a refund, does that mean that a timeshare will sell for less than its value because now they're being sued? So that's my question. Is it cheaper now to buy a timeshare? And do you really want to get into something like that? I just never could understand why we want to pay that much money for 2 weeks away. You know, when I could look at what the hotel is and all the rest of it wasn't cost preventative for me. And I didn't care that I needed to go to a different place every time I went to an island versus going to the same place that I go to and have the same experience. That's not what vacation to me is all about. Yeah, so I didn't buy any ideology.
0: I've often heard, and we've talked for years, you've never gone on this show and said that you see the benefits of it. I've never really found anybody. If anything, I have heard more negative. It's probably 9-10 negative than it is positive for timeshare. So I just don't even, when somebody comes up and says, hey, we want to be interested in selling you, I'm just like, don't thank you. I don't know anybody who's happy with one, and if I run into one, that'll be the first. So right. I try to avoid it at all costs.
1: So legal actions are forcing major resort developers to return money, those charge fees that they never legally owed, and that's because of the consumer protection investigations. So people have started to complain about it and saying this is not, this doesn't seem right. Mm-hmm. And what consumer protection, investigations has uncovered it is that it's illegal.
0: I do want people to be aware, if you see something, be very, very cautious. You're going to get something from Amazon that will talk about these tariffs. I saw this story over the weekend, and I was like, Amazon getting how much money back from tariffs? They went to court. And one in court, and I think they're receiving about $600 million from the U.S. government when it comes to tariffs. They have said today that you already can tell if I'm back. We'll see what we're going to get. They have said yesterday into today that Amazon says that they will give the tariff refunds to some customers.
1: Some customers. So define for me what constitutes some.
0: Am I part of the some? If I'm part of the some, I'm good. If I'm not part of the some,
1: I don't care. Yes, and yes. I still want a refund because I'm still a customer, a client.
0: That's right.
1: And I should be treated as such.
0: So the retail giant has not disclosed who qualifies for the refund or how they will receive it. So we shall see.
2: Might never receive it. They just, I'm just saying.
0: Sure sounds good.
1: Exactly. I get it. But I'm just like, okay, so, when you make that type of an announcement, we're looking for the details. So will the details come out in a couple of weeks? A little quiet, soft hit on a Saturday night that nobody's going to hear it or understand it?
0: Well, I got a membership bill coming up soon. You can take some of that.
2: Maybe they're on the, as long as we owe you, you'll never be broke.
0: Yeah, I don't like that one. I don't want that deal. I like to negotiate and have these discussions. So keep an eye out for that. If you have an Amazon account, just understand that that was news I saw over the weekend. Mm-hmm. When it comes to tariff, there was another company, I can't remember what it was, other than Amazon, that got some money back as well. And I'm not sure if that's going to the customers. But at least they haven't released a statement that says that it will or it won't. All I can tell you is that this is what Amazon says they're going to do.
1: But until
0: that check is in your hand.
1: Oh, no, see, they're not going to do a check. They'll credit your account. So, yeah, you know,
3: we don't do

0: credits over here.
1: I'm just saying.
0: Somebody got bad credit with me right now, and I ain't saying no names. Can I pull a credit report?
1: No, he's just waiting for the heat not to turn on. Yeah,
2: WDKX to the Wake Up Club. Good morning.
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6: Some leftover showers and clouds as we begin this Monday, but gradual clearing today, a breezy and pleasant day with a high near 75. Tonight, clearing skies. We'll see a low near 57. Bright sunshine for your Tuesday with high temperatures in the low 80s. 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I'm Chief Meteorologist Richard McCullough on 1039 WDKX.

0: Tuesday with high temperatures in the low 80s. 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I'm Chief Meteorologist Richard McCullough on 103.9 WDKX. 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

0: 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One of the biggest weekends in movie box office history. Spider-Man Brand New Day. Did you watch it over the weekend, site? Did you go?
1: I went to go see it on Friday. When did it actually come out?
0: It came out this past weekend. This was the first weekend for it.
1: Okay.
0: Yeah.
1: That's why I had the worst seat, man.
0: Oh, why you say that?
1: I was in the front all the way against the wall on the left side.
0: Yeah, everybody was going to see that this weekend.
1: Everybody. That was so uncomfortable. My neck hurt. But other than that, though, I thought it was a pretty good movie. I didn't think, in my personal opinion, I don't think it's the best one.
0: Uh-huh.
1: But it's a good one.
0: I believe it's the best one. It's the best one I've ever seen. It was $355 million debut weekend, second biggest weekend box office history. So it was highly anticipated. It was the fourth one that they did together, where it was just Spider-Man and the main three characters, Peter Parker, which is Tom Holland, and then Zendaya, who is MJ, and Ned. So they were all sort of in it. I thought it was great. And I think it was great because the movie to me had to do with evolution, mm-hmm. and young people go through this evolution of what you were, you have to get rid of, and who you are going to become, you have to step into.
1: Mm.
0: And I got that. I mean, I know it's a little deep. Trust me, you get the Hulk, you get the Punisher, you get Jean Grey, you get a whole bunch of different things.
1: I thought they were all good. I thought the Hulk was, they could have did without the Hulk. I thought Punisher had a great role. And the reason I didn't put it up there with the other ones, because I like the action. They didn't have all the action like the past ones.
0: Yes.
1: They had some in there.
0: Yeah.
1: But not like the past ones.
0: Because I think in this movie, the villain, the person that he's fighting the most is himself.
1: Yeah.
0: He doesn't want to evolve. He wants to stay what he was.
1: Yeah.
0: And that leads into a whole bunch of other different theories. I can go on for the next 5 hours.
1: That's about Dr. Killer's topic.
0: Right? Yeah, you have to evolve. That's why it's called Brand New Day.
1: Yeah.
0: Because Spider-Man that we grew up on, kid Spider-Man, isn't this. This is him not being able to let go of what he used to. You got to watch it. Yeah. You know, I just say, you got to watch it.

0: to me, that's what I got out of it. And clearly, 355.
1: No, now that you say that, now,
0: 355 million people or million dollars. Yeah. Over the weekend put it at that level.
1: No, now that you say that, I didn't look at it from that. I was looking at it more of just the Marvel, the action. But yeah, you're absolutely right.
0: Yeah, I wanted more action. I wanted more, like, there wasn't a lot of it. Yeah. As there was in previous.
1: But Jean Grey, I like how Jean Grey, I like her character and the effect that she had on people with getting into their heads. Uh-huh. And you're like, wait a minute, I don't trust this person.
0: When you see it, you'll understand what we're talking about. If you ain't seen it yet, I'm just telling you, Spider-Man, Brand New Day, I think, of the four I've seen, of all of them I've seen, that was my favorite one.
1: Yeah. Oh, I did learn a valuable lesson, though.
0: What's up?
1: When a big movie like that come out, don't wait to the last minute to go there. Because I had already brought my tickets earlier that day.
0: When did you go? What day did you go?
1: I went Friday.
0: Oh, man, that's the
1: I went
0: worst.
1: Friday at 7:30. But I brought... Listen, Tariq, I brought my tickets. But I brought my tickets earlier that day. So I'm figuring, okay, you know, I'll get me a good seat. And I did. It started at 7:30, so I didn't get there till like 7:35. Uh-huh. Well, 7:30, I'd go get my popcorn. And then when I got in there, I said, wait a minute. I was about to tell people, like, get up. I brought my tickets earlier. Move. But, yeah. You know, I couldn't be like that. So I had to go all the way to the front, to the left side of the wall.
0: Oh, you didn't get the select seating ones?
1: No.
0: Oh, yeah. We went to the select seating
1: ones. Yeah, I was ready to tell people to get up and move, but I'm like, oh, I didn't pick a seat. So I'd just been, you know, that guy, right?
0: Yeah, we went Saturday. It was packed. Packed. Oh, yeah. Oh, yeah. Absolutely. 103.9 WDKX is the Wake Club.

0: putting you in the know if you ain't already know. 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
1: Ooh, yeah, baby.
0: Doing it the go-getaway.
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3: Hey, what's up, my Go-Getters? You know what time it is. It's time for that Go-Getter Report. Well, we are sending prayers up to Tyrese. He took to social media asking fans to keep him lifted as he goes through a difficult time. So guess what? We are going to do just that. But speaking of difficult times, I'm happy to see this man is on good ones. Congratulations goes out to Vybz Kartel and his fiance. The couple is expecting their first child together. And Vybz Kartel shared the exciting news during his headlining performance at Reggae Land. Now, all I got to say is I love to see love. And another congratulations goes out to Coco Jones and Donovan Mitchell, who now are officially married. We talked about when they got engaged, and now the couple said, I do. And you want to know who else said and continue to say, I do? Well, these folks. Happy 16th wedding anniversary to T.I. and Tiny. The couple celebrated the

0: milestone by renewing their vows in front of family and friends during a beautiful ceremony in Jamaica. And guess what? 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
5: Some leftover showers and clouds as we begin this Monday, but gradual clearing today, a breezy and pleasant day with a high near 75. Tonight, clearing skies. We'll see a low near 57. Bright sunshine for your Tuesday with high temperatures in the low 80s. 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I'm Chief Meteorologist Richard McCullough on 103.9 WDKX. 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
1: I like it because it's really lit. 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
0: Everybody's on it. 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
1: Some leftover showers and clouds as we begin this Monday, but gradual clearing today, a breezy and pleasant day with a high near 75. Tonight, clearing skies. We'll see a low near 57. Bright sunshine for your Tuesday with high temperatures in the low 80s. 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I'm Chief Meteorologist Richard McCullough on 103.9 WDKX. 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
1: Yeah, hold up.
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Throw back 1 second, order this. Deja vu, I know 1039, 1039, 1039, 1039, 1039, 1039, 1039, 1039, 1039, 1039, 1039, 1039, 1039, 1039, 1039, 1039, 1039, 1039, 1039, 1039, 1039, 1039, 1039, 1039, 1039, 1039, 1039, 1039, 1039, 1039, 1039, 1039, 1039, 1039, 1039, 1039, 1039, 1039, 1039, 1039, 1039, 1039, 1039, 1039, 1039, 1039, 1039, 1039, 1039, 1039, 1039, 1039, 1039, 1039, 1039, 1039, 1039, 1039, 1039, 1039, 1039, 1039, 1039, 1039, 1039, 1039, 1039, 1039, 1039, 1039, 1039, 1039, 1039, 1039, 1039, 1039, 1039, 1039, 1039, 1039, 1039, 1039, 1039, 1039, 1039, 1039, 1039, 1039, 1039, 1039, 1039, 1039, 1039, 1039, 1039, 1039,

0: Lunch break action, how does this sound, right? Some different type of flavor. I'll take you all over the place, baby. It's 103.9. Deja vu at noon. Where we at? Where we at, Sean? Where we at? Yes, yes, yes, yes, yes, yes, yes, yes, y'all. You don't stop. You know what it is, right? Monday action. Coming out the weekend super strong. Shout out to that boy Touch. Birthday party was ill. All the DJs was in the building. Touch easy out there. Mm-hmm. Had a great birthday party, man. G.I. was in there. You talking about Reg was in there. Dana was in there. Chillwell was in there. Yo, it was just a whole bunch of people in the building, man. It was going down nice. Mancy was in there. Everybody was in the building, man. It was going down. It was nice. Super flavors. 103.9 WDCast. Today's National Day is what, Shock and Sean? What you got? What you got over there? Watermelon Day. Fly. That's fly right there. Watermelon Day. I eat watermelon on a regular basis. Watermelon is so good for you. That the water in watermelon is so powerful that they're still trying to understand exactly what's in it to make it that powerful. You know what I'm saying? Watermelon juice is fly. Watermelon, period. A lot of people like to throw the rind away. Some of the rind you're supposed to eat, especially if you're a male, you know? Don't eat until it's green. You know, some of the rind is okay to eat, the white part. You dig what I'm saying? If you don't believe me, do your research. Check it out. Check it out. Then clean your floors day to day. I'm down with that one 100%. You go in people's lab and they got a nice house, but the floors be dirty. Clean your floors today and eat some watermelon. How fly is that, right? I'm going to take a pause for the cars, come back with flavor, of course. 103.9 WD.
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0: WDKX weather.
1: Some leftover showers and clouds as we begin this Monday, but gradual clearing today, a breezy and pleasant day with a high near 75. Tonight, clearing skies. We'll see a low near 57. Bright sunshine for your Tuesday with high temperatures in the low 80s. 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I'm Chief Meteorologist Richard McCullough on 103.9 WDKX. 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

guys. Herb Alpert on the check-in right now, baby. We call this one Rise. I know you're Shazam, but it's all right. 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

0: Don't it sound like Biggie Hypnotized? Right there, right? Where we going, Wiz? 1039 WDKX. Deja vu at Noon Superpower. I was in full effect right about now, right?
1: Mm-hmm.
0: Launch Break Action, how was your sound? You know what it is, how it's going down, right? Oh, man. Having a ball fade tomorrow, you know what it is. Listen, today is National What? I gave it to you earlier. Watermelon Day and Clean Your Floors Day today. I shouldn't have to tell nobody to clean their floors, but clean your floors day to day, right? Mm-hmm. How many of y'all want to go see that Spider-Man joint? Everybody keeps talking about that. That Spider-Man movie, I got to go check that out. Second biggest opening, 255. Wow. That's a big movie right there. I got to go check that Spider-Man joint out. But you know what it is, man? A little bit later on, my man ATU, better known as R2, will be in the building for the best ride home. It's a Monday, coming off the weekend nice and strong, right? After a while, you know what's going to happen, right? After a while, you're going to be saying, Monday Night Football. Y'all can't wait for that, can y'all? Who y'all team? Who y'all going with this year? Y'all switching up or what? Huh? Your team didn't do too good last year, so you want to move out, huh? That's all right, though. But you know what I'm going to do before I get up out of here, since you want to switch teams and stuff up like that?

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1: Some leftover showers and clouds as we begin this Monday, but gradual clearing today, a breezy and pleasant day with a high near 75. Tonight, clearing skies. We'll see a low near 57. Bright sunshine for your Tuesday with high temperatures in the low 80s. 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I'm Chief Meteorologist Richard McCullough on 103.9 WDKX. Have a good day.
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1: Breezy and pleasant day with a high near 75. Tonight, clearing skies. We'll see a low near 57. Bright sunshine for your Tuesday with high temperatures in the low 80s. 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I'm Chief Meteorologist Richard McCullough on 103.9 WDKX. 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
1: Tonight, clearing skies. We'll see a low near 57. Bright sunshine for your Tuesday with high temperatures in the low 80s. 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I'm Chief Meteorologist Richard McCullough on 103.9 WDKX. 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
1: Tonight, clearing skies. We'll see a low near 57. Bright sunshine for your Tuesday with high temperatures in the low 80s. 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I'm Chief Meteorologist Richard McCullough on 103.9 WDKX. Have a good day.
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1: Dougie, you told me he been on some positive. 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

0: on another hemisphere. Somebody tell them people Mr. Hem is here. 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
9: Pop that thing, let it clap, let it clap. 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
2: Tonight, clearing skies. We'll see a low near 57. Bright sunshine for your Tuesday with high temperatures in the low 80s. 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I'm Chief Meteorologist Richard McCullough on 103.9 WDKX. 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